0: Hub. I'm John Collins.
1: Lanarkshire weather.
2: Tonight it will turn cloudy again with spells of rain pushing in from the southwest during the early hours. And your overnight temperature low for Lanarkshire is 10 degrees.
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0: 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Got a keen eye for a lie? 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
2: 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Acclaimed by critics and audiences alike, this production has been praised for its emotional impact and sense of shared connection. The thought-provoking and immersive performance is an opportunity to experience contemporary dance at its most engaging and human, offering a memorable evening that resonates long after the final movement. So whether you are a regular dance enthusiast or new to the art form, Ray promises a powerful, intimate and unforgettable theatre experience. You can catch this show on the 19th of September at the Lantern House in Cumbernauld. Tickets are priced from £10 to £12.
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0: and his autumn tour. Now, thankfully, due to reasons completely within his control, he is now preparing to hit the road in 2026. With the 2025 show repackaged and updated and simply called Good Evening. 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
1: It has been over a year since we last brought our dark world to South Lanarkshire, but the wait is officially over. The Black Heart Market is making its long-awaited return to the hub in EK Shopping Centre on Sunday, the 20th of September. We're pulling out all the stops for your biggest EK takeover yet. If you love horror, goth culture, or hunting for unique curiosities, this is the one date you cannot miss. This is a free entry event, and more information can be found at the Black Heart Market Facebook page. That is the Black Heart Market East Kilbride, coming to the EK East Kilbride on the 20th of September between 10 a.m. and 4 p.m.
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5: Hi there, this is Carrie Jones and I'm here Fridays between 11am and 2pm, live and loud. We talk about really hard-hitting subjects like, how do you like your chips? Do you like your biscuit dunked? And that is on Fridays with me, Carrie Jones. Oh, and not forgetting the disco half hour. So come and join me. It's worth it. We have so much fun.

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1: Dudley Borough Council's issued a warning about donating money to crowdfunding campaigns after being made aware of fake fundraising pages claiming to raise money for those affected by the wildfires in Stourbridge. The authority has asked locals to be cautious when sharing or donating to online appeals and advised them not to donate at all right now. 19 homes in the town were destroyed earlier this week. Workers should be given a guaranteed 30 hours of work under a proposed zero-hours contract ban. The Institute for Public Policy Research says the move is necessary to prevent workers falling behind with their bills. A ban on zero-hours contracts was included in Labour's manifesto, but the party's preference is for the threshold to be between 8 and 20 hours. Joseph Evans is the IPPR's spokesperson.
2: So if you're working on a 24-hour contract, but actually you consistently work an extra 8 hours a week, you wouldn't have a right to a 32-hour contract, even if those hours were really important for you, kind of paying your bills, paying your rent, whatever else. And so we think the government should be aiming to set the threshold at 30 hours.
1: At least one student is among five people who've been shot in an attack at a US university. Police believe that multiple shooters were involved in the incident at Virginia State. The campus went into lockdown early this morning, with students having only just returned for the new academic year. Patients in need of physiotherapy are not getting the quality of care they deserve. That's the warning from physiotherapists amid rising concerns about cuts to services. The Chartered Society of Physiotherapy says NHS services are freezing recruitment, deleting posts and cutting back on rehab space in the health service. To football, and Inter Milan have confirmed the signing of England defender Jed Spence from Tottenham on a five-year deal. The Italian champions have not disclosed the fee, but it was reported on Friday that the two clubs had agreed on £30 million. And Great Britain's men have won gold in the 4x100 metres relay at the European Athletics Championships in Birmingham. That's the latest from Radio News Hub. I'm John.
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3: Tonight it will turn cloudy again with spells of rain pushing in from the southwest during the early hours. And your overnight temperature low for Lanarkshire is 10 degrees.
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1: In Broadway opening night, a dead leading lady, and everyone is a suspect. 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

0: Hi there, it's Carrie Jones on Shire Radio. It's Handbag Disco on a Saturday night, playing the best of the 70s, 80s and 90s and even noughties. What are you doing on a Saturday night? I hope you're coming to join me. 8 to 11, see you then, right here on Shire Radio.
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4: A return to home plan has been put in place for residents affected by the wildfires in Stourbridge, as emergency services now say the blaze is under control. West Midlands Fire Service declared a major incident on Thursday as a wildfire spread across more than 500 acres and destroyed 19 homes in the town. It was one of several blazes to ravage through the UK this week as temperatures soared and the hottest day of the year was recorded. The Prime Minister has described the death of academic Jason Arday as a tragedy on so many levels.
5: It's not a moment for any rushing to judgment. It's a moment for reflection, I would say, reflecting on how things came to this. A really sad and sorry state of affairs.
4: Arday was pronounced dead after emergency services were called to an address in South London yesterday. He resigned from Cambridge University amid allegations of plagiarism, which he denied. His family says he was subjected to a campaign of abuse and misinformation. A crowd made up of hundreds of Bonnie Tyler's friends and fans burst into a rendition of Total Eclipse of the Heart as her coffin was driven home to where she grew up in Swansea. The singer died in July at the age of 75. A hidden population of one of England's rarest moths has been found. They were discovered by a conservationist who spent his life searching for them at a site where they've not been seen for 70 years. Dr. Dave Wainwright of Butterfly Conservation says he had an overwhelming sense of relief when he tracked down the dark-bordered beauty moth at the National Trust Wallington Estate in Northumberland.
6: It's just kind of reassuring. We've not got this all the eggs in one basket scenario where we're kind of overseeing a decline of the population year on year. You know, the moth has survived at this site for over, you know, the last record from there was 74 years ago.
4: And British Athletics golden girl Amy Hunt has a third gold medal at the European Athletics Championships in Birmingham. Tonight she was part of the victorious women's 4x100m relay team. That's the latest from Radio News Hub.
1: I'm John. Lanarkshire weather.
7: Tonight it will turn cloudy again with spells of rain pushing in from the southwest during the early hours. And your overnight temperature low for Lanarkshire is 10 degrees.
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1: And finally, Phil Collins will bring a 2-hour high-energy show packed full of Phil's solo hits. 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It's packed with hits including In the Air Tonight, Another Day in Paradise and Susudo. 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
1: Well, this car is automatic. 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It's hydromatic. Why, it's greased lightning!

0: Hi, it's Brian L here. Why don't you join me on a Monday, Tuesday and Wednesday evening for the absolutely best 70s music. Sensational, I call it. Apart from the sensational 70s music, we have the quiz, we have the factoids, we have a featured year, and not forgetting my sincerely rotten jokes. So join me, Monday, Tuesday, Wednesday, 7pm, here on Shire Radio.
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2: From the 8th to the 12th of September, East Kilbride Village Theatre is bringing the feel-amazing musical comedy smash Sister Act to the stage. Based on the iconic 1992 film, this uplifting show features original music by Tony and 8-time Oscar winner Alan Menken, who was nominated for 5 Tony Awards, including Best Musical. Follow disco diva Dolores Fincartier as she's hidden in a convent for her own safety, turning the choir and the whole community upside down with her talent, her attitude and her newfound sisterhood. Performances are at 7:30 with tickets from £22 or £17 concessions on Tuesday and Wednesday. That's Sister Act, 8th to the 12th of September at East Kilbride Village. For more information, go to What's On Lanarkshire website.
1: 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Let us know. 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
1: Dudley Borough Council's issued a warning about donating money to crowdfunding campaigns after being made aware of fake fundraising pages claiming to raise money for those affected by the wildfires in Stourbridge. The authority has asked locals to be cautious when sharing or donating to online appeals and advised them not to donate at all right now. 19 homes in the town were destroyed earlier this week. Workers should be given a guaranteed 30 hours of work under a proposed zero-hours contract ban. The Institute for Public Policy Research says the move is necessary to prevent workers falling behind with their bills. A ban on zero-hours contracts was included in Labour's manifesto, but the party's preference is for the threshold to be between 8 and 20 hours. Joseph Evans is the IPPR's spokesperson.
2: So if you're working on a 24-hour contract, but actually you consistently work an extra 8 hours a week, you wouldn't have a right to a 32-hour contract, even if those hours were really important for you, kind of paying your bills, paying your rent, whatever else. And so we think the government should be aiming to set the threshold at 30 hours.
1: At least one student is among five people who've been shot in an attack at a US university. Police believe that multiple shooters were involved in the incident at Virginia State. The campus went into lockdown early this morning, with students having only just returned for the new academic year. Patients in need of physiotherapy are not getting the quality of care they deserve. That's the warning from physiotherapists amid rising concerns about cuts to services. The Chartered Society of Physiotherapy says NHS services are freezing recruitment, deleting posts and cutting back on rehab space in the health service. To football, and Inter Milan have confirmed the signing of England defender Jed Spence from Tottenham on a five-year deal. The Italian champions have not disclosed the fee, but it was reported on Friday that the two clubs had agreed on £30 million. And Great Britain's men have won gold in the 4x100 metres relay at the European Athletics Championships in Birmingham. That's the latest from Radio News Hub. I'm John Collins.
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3: Tonight it will turn cloudy again with spells of rain pushing in from the southwest during the early hours. And your overnight temperature low for Lanarkshire is 10 degrees.
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1: Bringing bagpipes with attitude and drums with a Scottish accent. 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
1: Airdrie, get ready for the night of pure Motown magic, because In the Name of Love, the Diana Ross story is returning to Scotland after a huge sellout tour in 2025. This spectacular show takes you on a spellbinding journey through one of the greatest musical careers of all times, celebrating over 100 million record sales and the iconic rise of the Supremes, Motown's most successful act with 12 number one hits. It's all happening on the 2nd of September at Airdrie Town Hall, 7:30 p.m. Tickets are £29.50. 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
2: Are you ready to relive the magic of the King? 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From Suspicious Minds to Can't Help Falling in Love, this explosive live concert experience captures the sound, the style, and the spirit of Elvis Presley like never before. 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Absolute Elvis, Friday 28th of August, 7:30pm at Rutherglen Town Hall. Tickets are just £26. 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
1: A return to home plan has been put in place for residents affected by the wildfires in Stourbridge, as emergency services now say the blaze is under control. West Midlands Fire Service declared a major incident on Thursday as a wildfire spread across more than 500 acres and destroyed 19 homes in the town. It was one of several blazes to ravage through the UK this week as temperatures soared and the hottest day of the year was recorded. The Prime Minister has described the death of academic Jason Arday as a tragedy on so many levels.
2: It's not a moment for any rushing to judgment. It's a moment for reflection, I would say. Reflecting on how things came to this. A really sad and sorry state of affairs.
1: Arday was pronounced dead after emergency services were called to an address in South London yesterday. He resigned from Cambridge University amid allegations of plagiarism, which he denied. His family says he was subjected to a campaign of abuse and misinformation. A crowd made up of hundreds of Bonnie Tyler's friends and fans burst into a rendition of Total Eclipse of the Heart as her coffin was driven home to where she grew up in Swansea. The singer died in July at the age of 75. A hidden population of one of England's rarest moths has been found. They were discovered by a conservationist who spent his life searching for them at a site where they've not been seen for 70 years. Dr. Dave Wainwright of Butterfly Conservation says he had an overwhelming sense of relief when he tracked down the dark-bordered beauty moth at the National Trust Wallington Estate in Northumberland.
3: It's just kind of reassuring. We've not got this all-the-eggs-in-one-basket scenario where we're kind of overseeing a decline of the population year on year. You know, the moth has survived at this site for over, you know, the last record from there was 74 years ago.
1: And British Athletics golden girl Amy Hunt has a third gold medal at the European Athletics Championships in Birmingham. Tonight she was part of the victorious women's 4x100m relay team. That's the latest from Radio News Hub. I'm John Collins.
0: Lanarkshire weather.
4: Tonight it will turn cloudy again with spells of rain pushing in from the southwest during the early hours. And your overnight temperature low for Lanarkshire is 10 degrees.
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Remember the days of Beatlemania, flower power, miniskirts and mods and rockers? 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
1: After a sellout run of shows in 2023, 2024 and 2025, and two sellout shows at the Pavilion Theatre Glasgow, Up A Close is back for his 2026 autumn tour and is very excited to be returning to Rutherglen's Town Hall on Friday the 18th and Saturday the 19th of September. Up A Close is the story of Joanna looking back on her life when her husband doesn't come home one night. She reminisces on the marriage, her children, and the wonderful time she had growing up in the mid-70s with her family and her best friend Anne-Marie, the Nuns, and dancing up the tune to the Bear City Rollers. Tickets cost £22, £20 for concessions, and are subject to a £1.50 transaction fee. 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

0: Oh, hello. Rock and roll, ballads, mods and rockers, hippies and flower power. It's all here in the 6s of 6 with Brian L. Now, included in the 20 plus records you'll hear is the ABC feature, the male and female doubler, and a 60s chart with all the number ones, and we'll even play some of them. So Monday, Tuesday and Wednesday, 6 till 7pm, it's the Swingin' 60s Hour with Brian L on Shire Radio.
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2: Sex Bomb, starring Benidorm Tom, is an exciting new stage show celebrating the music of the one and only legend that is Sir Tom Jones. Don't miss it at the Cumbernauld Theatre on Thursday the 17th of September. Live on stage you will witness an award-winning impersonation portrayed by the one and only Mr. Andy Wood. Andy has built a massive and impressive reputation entertaining Sir Tom fans around the world for over 35 years. It takes place at the Lantern House in Cumbernauld Thursday the 17th of September, kicks off at 7:30pm and tickets are priced at £25.
1: 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Let us know. 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
1: Reform UK says it would cut £50 billion from the welfare bill, with almost 3 million people seeing disability and sickness payments reduced or withdrawn. Treasury spokesman Robert Jenrick says the plans would abolish PIP and the health element of universal credit for working-age adults. Reform says a new health security allowance would instead support people with severe conditions. Meanwhile, Labour have criticised the plans, calling them fantasy economics. Police in Virginia have arrested a 19-year-old man after a shooting at Virginia State University left five people wounded. Cameron Harris was found hiding in a dormitory closet and is facing eight felony charges, including malicious wounding and using a firearm in a felony. One victim is critically injured. A fundraiser for the family of former Cambridge professor Jason Arday has raised more than £30,000. The sociology professor died on Friday, days after resigning from his post following allegations of plagiarism. Premier League holders Arsenal take on FA Cup champions Manchester City later at Cardiff's Millennium Stadium, with the Community Shield up for grabs. Fans often debate whether it counts as a major piece of silverware, with some describing the game as a glorified friendly. Despite this, Gunners boss Mikel Arteta says he's looking forward to it.
2: Well, we're going to have a really strong opponent, but we are really excited to start the season, to start with the first trophy as well. And I sense a really good energy around the place. All the internationals are back. We can't wait to start competing.
1: Prime Minister Andy Burnham is continuing his summer tour of the UK, focusing on issues he says have been ignored by Westminster for too long. This week, he'll look at tackling rough sleeping and fly tipping, while also visiting Number 10 North a month after it was established. The Prime Minister says the tour will help shape his 10-year plan to make Britain better off. And hundreds of Bonnie Tyler's friends and fans have gathered in Mumbles, Swansea, to pay tribute to the singer. As her coffin was driven through the streets, the crowd broke into a rendition of her hit Total Eclipse of the Heart. From Radio News Hub,
0: Lanarkshire weather.
3: This is your Sunday daytime weather. It will be overcast throughout the day today, with a few spots of rain and drizzle lingering around. And your daytime temperature high for Lanarkshire is 17 degrees.
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1: Introducing Radio Costello, a belting four-piece Birmingham bass tribute to Elvis Costello and the Attraction. Currently the only such band out there. They play all of Elvis Costello's signature hits down the years. Oliver's Armies, Pump It Up, I Can't Stand Up for Falling Down, High Fidelity, Watching the Detectors, A Good Year for the Roses, and Radio Radio, and many more. With great live energy that mimics the original band stage presence from their classic shows in 1978 and 79. It's in the Lantern House in Cumbernauld. It's on the 5th of September 2026. The time starts at 7:30. The price of a ticket is £18.20. For more information and booking details, visit their website.
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Well, hello everybody. 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

0: Hi there, it's Alec here. Just dropped in to remind you about Vinyl Days. 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
2: 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This much-loved Andrew Lloyd Webber and Tim Rice musical tells the colourful story of Joseph, his amazing coat, and the dreams that changed his life forever. It's fun, it's uplifting, and perfect for the whole family. Tickets are £25 with concessions from £22. Book now and get ready for an evening of spectacular entertainment in Hamilton this September. Don't miss it.
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1: A return to home plan has been put in place for residents affected by the wildfires in Stourbridge as emergency services now say the blaze is under control. West Midlands Fire Service declared a major incident on Thursday as a wildfire spread across more than 500 acres and destroyed 19 homes in the town. It was one of several blazes to ravage through the UK this week as temperatures soared and the hottest day of the year was recorded. The Prime Minister has described the death of academic Jason Arday as a tragedy on so many levels.
2: It's not a moment for any rushing to judgment. It's a moment for reflection, I would say. Reflecting on how things came to this. A really sad and sorry state of affairs.
1: Arday was pronounced dead after emergency services were called to an address in South London yesterday. He resigned from Cambridge University amid allegations of plagiarism, which he denied. His family says he was subjected to a campaign of abuse and misinformation. A crowd made up of hundreds of Bonnie Tyler's friends and fans burst into a rendition of Total Eclipse of the Heart as her coffin was driven home to where she grew up in Swansea. The singer died in July at the age of 75. A hidden population of one of England's rarest moths has been found. They were discovered by a conservationist who spent his life searching for them at a site where they've not been seen for 70 years. Dr. Dave Wainwright of Butterfly Conservation says he had an overwhelming sense of relief when he tracked down the dark-bordered beauty moth at the National Trust Wallington Estate in Northumberland.
3: It's just kind of reassuring. We've not got this all the eggs in one basket scenario where we're kind of overseeing a decline of the population year on year. You know, the moth has survived at this site for over, you know, the last record from there was 74 years ago.
1: And British Athletics golden girl Amy Hunt has a third gold medal at the European Athletics Championships in Birmingham. Tonight she was part of the victorious women's 4x100 metres relay team. That's the latest from Radio News Hub. I'm John Collins.
0: Lanarkshire weather.
4: This is your Sunday daytime weather. It will be overcast throughout the day today, with a few spots of rain and drizzle lingering around. And your daytime temperature high for Lanarkshire is 17 degrees.
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Good morning, everyone. How are we all doing? Sunday, the 16th of August. The year is absolutely flying by. And you know what? The boss mentioned the dreaded C word to me this week. And I was like, no, let's get Halloween out the way at least. Come on, guys. Honestly, the shops will have it in soon as well, won't they? Anyway, what have we got for you all this morning? Well, we've got The Secret Life of Objects, where an everyday object from your life is going to tell us its story. And I want to see if you guys can tell me what object it is. We also are going to be taking a trip down memory lane this morning in the time capsule. And we have the fake news detectives as well. Three weird and wonderful news stories from the internet. Two are real, one is fake. And I want to see if you can tell me which one is the faker this morning. Right, shall we get some tunes on? How about we go with this absolute funky guy? It's Bruno Mars and I Just Might.

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2: Are you ready to relive the magic of the King? On Friday the 28th of August, the incredible Absolute Elvis comes to Rutherglen Town Hall, starring world-renowned Elvis tribute artist Johnny Lee Memphis, alongside his sensational live band and backing singers, the Memphis Belles. From Suspicious Minds to Can't Help Falling in Love, this explosive live concert experience captures the sound, the style, and the spirit of Elvis Presley like never before. Johnny has performed around the globe, from Australia to America, and even across from Graceland itself. Don't miss this unforgettable celebration of the King of Rock and Roll. Absolute Elvis, Friday 28th of August, 7:30 p.m. at Rutherglen Town Hall. Tickets are just £26. Book now and get ready to say thank you very much.
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they're loud there with the sound of the underground. And you know what? I played that one today because it's my sister's birthday today. Yes, very happy birthday, Alicia. And the very first time that we ever went into a recording studio together, she sang that song. And it was really good. It was really good. But I thought, you know what? Because it's her birthday today, we'll embarrass her on the air and we'll play the tune. Anyway, we are going to, do you know what? We're going to stick with the girls for now. And we're going to go with this one. It's Britney Spears.

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1: Yes, here we go. This is what you've all been waiting for this morning, or maybe you haven't. If you haven't, it's still coming anyway. So we have, using the power of AI, taken an everyday object and given it a voice. And it's going to tell us what its story is. And I want to see if you guys are able to tell me what the object is. So here we go.
2: I was born silent, a slender body of clear resin, housing a single dark vein of liquid memory. Every time my top clicked, I woke up. I spent my life pressed against empty white fields, bleeding myself out to give shape to fleeting thoughts. I sealed promises, mapped grand ideas, and captured late-night secrets. I lived in warm pockets and gripped fingers, leaving a tiny piece of myself behind with every word, until the day my dark vein ran completely dry. No longer able to leave a trace, my purpose was fulfilled, and I faded quietly into the background. What am I?
1: There we go. What do you reckon that object is this morning? I reckon it's pretty easy, you know? A single dark vein in a clear resin body. What do you reckon it is? If you want to play along, head on over to our Shire socials. You will find us on Instagram, also on X/Twitter. You can also find us on TikTok. You can send me a direct message on any of those platforms this morning. Or if you want, you can drop me a WhatsApp message. You can do that by sending your message to 07763 656 097. Again, 07763 656 097. Get those answers in, guys. You've got until, I'm going to say, roughly 8:45. There we go. Roughly at 8:45, I'm going to tell you all exactly what that object is. Right, let's get some more music on. We're going to go with Mr. Jason Derulo, and he's saying, "What you say?"

0: 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What's on in Lanarkshire?
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Shakira featuring Wyclef Jean and Hips Don't Lie. She has got some talent, that lady, hasn't she? The way she, you know, does her dancing and all that, I could never do that. I definitely don't have the assets that she has, absolutely not. Right, we've come to the end of the first hour. We are just about to go into the news and weather for 8 o'clock this morning. And when we return, we will be taking a little journey in that time capsule. And I will remind you again of that secret life of objects. Object. There we go. Right, to take you up and into that news and weather for 8 a.m., we have got the Sister Sisters with I Don't Feel Like Dancing.

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1: A return to home plan has been put in place for residents affected by the wildfires in Stourbridge, as emergency services now say the blaze is under control. West Midlands Fire Service declared a major incident on Thursday as a wildfire spread across more than 500 acres and destroyed 19 homes in the town. It was one of several blazes to ravage through the UK this week as temperatures soared and the hottest day of the year was recorded. The Prime Minister has described the death of academic Jason Arday as a tragedy on so many levels.
2: It's not a moment for any rushing to judgment. It's a moment for reflection, I would say. Reflecting on how things came to this. A really sad and sorry state of affairs.
1: Arday was pronounced dead after emergency services were called to an address in South London yesterday. He resigned from Cambridge University amid allegations of plagiarism, which he denied. His family says he was subjected to a campaign of abuse and misinformation. A crowd made up of hundreds of Bonnie Tyler's friends and fans burst into a rendition of Total Eclipse of the Heart as her coffin was driven home to where she grew up in Swansea. The singer died in July at the age of 75. A hidden population of one of England's rarest moths has been found. They were discovered by a conservationist who spent his life searching for them at a site where they've not been seen for 70 years. Dr. Dave Wainwright of Butterfly Conservation says he had an overwhelming sense of relief when he tracked down the dark-bordered beauty moth at the National Trust Wallington Estate in Northumberland.
3: It's just kind of reassuring. We've not got this all the eggs in one basket scenario where we're kind of overseeing a decline of the population year on year. You know, the moth has survived at this site for over, you know, the last record from there was 74 years ago.
1: And British Athletics golden girl Amy Hunt has a third gold medal at the European Athletics Championships in Birmingham. Tonight she was part of the victorious women's 4x100 metres relay team. That's the latest from Radio News Hub. I'm John Collins.
0: Lanarkshire weather.
4: This is your Sunday daytime weather. It will be overcast throughout the day today, with a few spots of rain and drizzle lingering around. And your daytime temperature high for Lanarkshire is 17 degrees.
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4: 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We are kicking off the second hour of this morning's show, and still to come, we have got the fake news detectives giving you three weird and wonderful news stories, all based in the UK today as well. Two are real, one is fake, and I want to see if you guys can tell me which one is the faker. And we are also going to be taking a little trip down memory lane in this morning's time capsule. We are heading back to 2005, and before we finish off this hour of the show this morning, I will be revealing that object in today's Secret Life of Objects. So if you didn't catch it the first time round, listen up.
7: I was born silent, a slender body of clear resin, housing a single dark vein of liquid memory. Every time my top clicked, I woke up. I spent my life pressed against empty white fields, bleeding myself out to give shape to fleeting thoughts. I sealed promises, mapped grand ideas, and captured late-night secrets. I lived in warm pockets and gripped fingers, leaving a tiny piece of myself behind with every word, until the day my dark vein ran completely dry. No longer able to leave a trace, my purpose was fulfilled, and I faded quietly into the background. What am I?
4: 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What do you reckon that object is this morning? 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Again, 07763 656 097. 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Right, the tune that I've got next, I saw it in the list here and I thought, do you know what? I'm going to leave it because it's such like an epic part of like my youth. It really is. And hopefully, you know, if you've got any cobwebs left this morning, this will blow it away. It is Blink 182 with All the Small Things.

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the music. And do you know what? It's actually her birthday today, yeah? She's 69 years old. Only reason I know that is because, as I mentioned in the first hour, it's my sister's birthday, and I always knew that she was born on Madonna's birthday. Also, it was the it's the anniversary of Elvis's death as well. There we go. Right, we're going to jump straight into our next track this morning, and we are going to go with, according to Prince Harry, the most famous Harry in the whole of the UK. It is Harry Styles and Sign of the Times.

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BTS and Halsey there with Boy With Love. L-U-V, love as well. Just feel like, you know, I need to point that one out this morning. Anyway, we are fast approaching our trip down memory lane. So get yourself a cup of tea ready for the journey. You know, it's always nice to have like a little portable cup to go with, isn't it? I always do that. I can't leave the house without getting coffee somewhere or taking one with me. I'm terrible for it, honestly. And we're going to listen to this next tune, which is a little bit of a Scottish talent. We do love that here on Shy Radio. It is Amy McDonald and I'm Done.

I still cannot get over how incredibly cheesy that jingle is, but do you know, I still can't bring myself to change it. It's very bizarre, isn't it? Anyway, are you ready for our trip down memory lane in this morning's time capsule? As I mentioned before, we are heading back into 2005, and Sunday mornings in 2005 moved at a pre-smartphone pace. Teens tuned into Channel 4's T4, or maybe a Dick and Dom in the bungalow. They checked MSN Messenger on desktop PCs and synced their track lists to their iPods. Families flipped through physical newspapers over a fry-up and then waited for 10 a.m. trading laws to kick in before walking to Woolworths, browsing CDs at HMV, or returning Saturday night's rented DVDs to Blockbuster. The country tuned in to the BBC Radio 1 chart hosted by JK and Joel, and they actually announced that the number one track on the 16th of August 2005 was James Blunt and You're Beautiful, and that's what we're going to listen to right now.

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6: Okay, are you guys ready for me to reveal that secret object in today's Secret Life of Objects? We've had some answers in, and I got to say, you guys are very smart cookies indeed. You really are. Lots of correct answers flying in this morning on the socials and on the WhatsApp. We have got a chance now to listen to the recording one last time. So if you haven't had a chance to play along, listen up even and play along over the breakfast table with your family. Here we go.
7: I was born silent, a slender body of clear resin, housing a single dark vein of liquid memory. Every time my top clicked, I woke up. I spent my life pressed against empty white fields, bleeding myself out to give shape to fleeting thoughts. I sealed promises, mapped grand ideas, and captured late-night secrets. I lived in warm pockets and gripped fingers, leaving a tiny piece of myself behind with every word, until the day my dark vein ran completely dry. No longer able to leave a trace, my purpose was fulfilled, and I faded quietly into the background. What am I?
6: There we go. What do you reckon it was? Did you figure it out? Did you go and lock your answers in? If not, you've run out of time. You can't do it anymore, because I'm about to tell you that the object that I am looking for this morning is actually a pen. Yes, that was today's everyday object from your life. I use a pen every single day. I'm just always doing something. If I'm not writing for work or for hobbies or anything like that, I'm drawing or something like that, I've always got a pen in my hand most of the time, every day anyway. So congratulations to those of you who got it right. Commiserations to those who didn't. Don't worry, you can try again next week. Right, let's go with some more tunes now, shall we? We are going to go with some James Morrison, I Won't Let You Go.

Lola Young and One Thing playing loud and proud across Lanarkshire right here this morning on Shire Radio, the sound of Lanarkshire. Right, we have got the weather and news for 9am coming up just around the corner. And to take you up and into that today, I have decided to play you something truly, truly epic. It is from the amazing Lady Gaga, and she is on The Edge of Glory. What a tune. Turn it up, play it loud and proud.

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1: A return to home plan has been put in place for residents affected by the wildfires in Stourbridge, as emergency services now say the blaze is under control. West Midlands Fire Service declared a major incident on Thursday as a wildfire spread across more than 500 acres and destroyed 19 homes in the town. It was one of several blazes to ravage through the UK this week as temperatures soared and the hottest day of the year was recorded. The Prime Minister has described the death of academic Jason Arday as a tragedy on so many levels.
2: It's not a moment for any rushing to judgment. It's a moment for reflection, I would say. Reflecting on how things came to this. A really sad and sorry state of affairs.
1: Arday was pronounced dead after emergency services were called to an address in South London yesterday. He resigned from Cambridge University amid allegations of plagiarism, which he denied. His family says he was subjected to a campaign of abuse and misinformation. A crowd made up of hundreds of Bonnie Tyler's friends and fans burst into a rendition of Total Eclipse of the Heart as her coffin was driven home to where she grew up in Swansea. The singer died in July at the age of 75. A hidden population of one of England's rarest moths has been found. They were discovered by a conservationist who spent his life searching for them at a site where they've not been seen for 70 years. Dr. Dave Wainwright of Butterfly Conservation says he had an overwhelming sense of relief when he tracked down the dark-bordered beauty moth at the National Trust Wallington Estate in Northumberland.
3: It's just kind of reassuring. We've not got this all the eggs in one basket scenario where we're kind of overseeing a decline of the population year on year. You know, the moth has survived at this site for over, you know, the last record from there was 74 years ago.
1: And British Athletics golden girl Amy Hunt has a third gold medal at the European Athletics Championships in Birmingham. Tonight she was part of the victorious women's 4x100 metres relay team. That's the latest from Radio News Hub. I'm John Collins.
0: Lanarkshire weather.
4: This is your Sunday daytime weather. It will be overcast throughout the day today, with a few spots of rain and drizzle lingering around. And your daytime temperature high for Lanarkshire is 17 degrees.
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4: Welcome back, you lovely lot, to the third and final hour of this morning's Weekend Breakfast Show for Sunday, the 16th of August, right here on Shire Radio, the sound of Lanarkshire, on your DAB digital radio, on your Alexa smart speaker, also on our website, shireradio.co.uk, and on our app, which is available to download in the App Store right now. And the best bit about it, it's free of charge. Right, so what have we got to do in this third hour? Well, we've only got one thing to do, so let's do it right now.
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4: That jingle, honestly, I really do. Right, this is the Fake News Detectives. So we have got three weird and wonderful news stories from the internet. Two are real, one is fake, and I want to see if you guys can tell me which one is the faker. So the first news story that I've got for you all today is about the great ice cream van turf war. So, in a coastal Sussex town, two rival ice cream vendors took summer competition to absurd lengths over who owned the right to the prime spot outside the pier. Rather than slashing tyres or undercutting prices, they initiated an escalating flake war. There we go. What do you reckon? Is that one real or is that a faker? I don't know. Let's see what the next one is, shall we? Excuse me. So, story number two today is about the English garden bananas. Yes. So, during an unusually warm summer heatwave, a British gardener in Essex was baffled when a tropical banana plant in her suburban back garden, which had sat as a foliage-only shrub for 7 years, suddenly burst into bloom and sprouted a massive bunch of 24 homegrown bananas. What do you reckon? Is that one of the news stories? Is that a faker? I don't know. Let's see what the third one is, shall we? So, story number three is about the sun-melted traffic cones of Yorkshire. So, during a record-breaking July heatwave, tarmac on a freshly paved highway in North Yorkshire softened to the point of turning sticky. The extreme heat on the black asphalt didn't just cause traffic delays. It generated so much ambient heat that a row of bright orange plastic traffic cones placed alongside the road divider literally melted. There we go. Do you reckon that one is the fake news? If you want to have a go and guess which story might be the faker today, head on over to our website, shireradio.co.uk, and you can send us a WhatsApp message direct there just by hitting the WhatsApp button. You can also, if you want, head on over to Instagram, TikTok, or on X/Twitter as well and drop us a direct message there. Right, some more music. We're going to go with Galantis, David Guetta, and Little Mix with Heartbreak Anthem.

Exactly. I'm sitting here with my head on fire. Oh, honestly, I cannot take the heat anymore. It's getting beyond a joke for me now. Honestly, I'm bred for Strabane weather, not bred for this weather. This is terrible. I know that you guys up there in Lanarkshire, you've had some heat, but it's not been to like the extreme that, you know, southern parts of the UK have had. It's ridiculous now. Honestly, it's just head on fire, as Griffin Sigrid said, you know, 100%. Anyway, shall we get some more music on? Let's go for one by Mr. Justin Bieber. This one is called Daisies, playing loud and proud right here on Shire Radio, the sound of Lanarkshire.

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1: 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Just as wealthy Philadelphia socialite Tracy Lord is about to remarry her first husband, the suave and debonair C.K. Dexter Haven arrives unexpectedly at her house. He has with him a tabloid reporter and photographer, and he is clearly intent on causing mischief. So make sure you don't miss the 1940s radio hour at the East Kilbride Arts Centre the 23rd of August at 1:15pm and 3:30pm. Tickets are priced £17.
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Cherry and Woman in Love. Right, I know that the lovely Michelle McCallum is currently waiting at Shy.

I've left it in because I know that these are your boys. So we're going to play the song that's coming before it, which is Destiny's Child with Bills, Bills and

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Eric Prydz and Call On Me. That is such a tune. You know, can we describe that as old school now? Because, you know, it's 2026 and that was like early 2000s, I'm pretty sure. I remember the music video for it, you know, with the lady doing the, what was it, aerobics or something, and she had a very revealing outfit on for that tune. If you haven't seen it, everybody will be going to look at it now, won't they? Oh no, don't do it, don't do it. Right, let's get some more tunes on, because actually we're getting quite close to the end of the show already for this morning. It's really flown by. I don't know, this week all the shows that I've done have just sort of, you know, flown by, like, choo, and it's gone. It's crazy. But do you know what? They do say that time flies when you're having fun. So maybe I've just had some too much fun here on Shire Radio this week. But is there ever such a thing as too much fun? I don't know. I don't think you can have too much fun. You only live once, right? You only live once. Anyway, shall we get some more music on before JT starts getting all philosophical for this time on a Sunday morning? When, you know, some people that haven't even had a cup of coffee yet. I've had too many cups of coffee. This one is Years and Years, Sooner or Later. Last night.

Tones and I there with Dance With Me. Right, guys, we have come to the end of the show for today, unfortunately, but there is still lots to come on Shire Radio today, so you do not have to go anywhere. We have got the lovely Michelle McCallum, as I mentioned before, currently waiting at Shire HQ, and she will be bringing you her Sunday love songs and power ballads. Then we have got Martin in from 12 till 2. That will be followed by Bill Kay. And then we have got Jim Tierney in with the Sunday Club from 3 till 5, followed by the Queer Jammers replay from 5 till 7. Then Ms. Rachel is here with her country show from 7 p.m. And then David's back at 8 with the Rewind show, giving you 2 hours of awesome tunes before Hamish McFunky comes to wind you all down with the slow jams. Thank you all so much for listening to the Weekend Breakfast Show with me, JT, right here this morning. I'm leaving you with Agnes and Release Me. I'll be back on Thursday for Queer Jammers. See you later.

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1: Reform UK will set out plans tomorrow to cut the welfare bill. Matthew Dudley has more.
2: Reform UK says a government led by the party would cut £50 billion from the welfare bill, with almost 3 million people having disability and sickness payments changed or withdrawn. Treasury spokesman Robert Jenrick says the plans would be the biggest shake-up of the welfare state in a generation. The proposals include replacing PIP and the health element of universal credit for working-age adults, with Labour calling the figures fantasy economics.
1: More than £40,000 has been raised for the family of former Cambridge professor Jason Arday following his death in South London. Arday resigned as Professor of Sociology of Education last week following plagiarism allegations. A vigil in his memory is due to take place at Trafalgar Square this evening. Andy Burnham is entering the second week of his UK tour, with ending rough sleeping and tackling environmental vandalism among his priorities. He'll also spend time at No. 10 North as he gathers views from people and businesses around the country ahead of a planned 10-year strategy for Britain. More than 60% of adults have not bought sunscreen so far this year, despite the run of heatwaves. A survey of 30,000 people across England, Scotland and Wales revealed just 56% of adults bought sunscreen in the last 2 years. Cancer Research UK predicts the annual number of new melanoma skin cancer cases in the UK could be more than 26,000 by 2040. Margaret Grant-Witz is a skincare expert.
3: You don't have to use that SPF, but then you should have other sun safety mechanisms in place. That could be long sleeve clothing, that can be a hat, that can just be sitting in the shade.
1: And Premier League holders Arsenal take on FA Cup champions Manchester City later at Cardiff's Millennium Stadium, with the Community Shield up for grabs. Gunners boss Mikel Arteta says he's looking forward to it.
4: Well, we're going to have a really strong opponent, but we are really excited to start the season, to start with the first trophy as well. And yeah, I sense a really good energy around the place.
0: Lanarkshire weather.
5: This is your Sunday daytime weather. It will be overcast throughout the day today, with a few spots of rain and drizzle lingering around. And your daytime temperature high for Lanarkshire is 17 degrees.
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7: Morning. Yeah, we're across Lanarkshire and anywhere else, because we've got DAB now. And thanks, Jay, I will pass on the answers.

Love that song. Good morning, guys. How are you? It's Michelle here with a bit of a croaky voice, I'm afraid. I don't know if it's my hay fever, so I apologise. And hopefully all being well. So I'll try not cough too much. Right. So for everyone that was listening to RG, thank you, honey, fab show, but I believe you forgot the answers. So the answers are story one was fake. Yes, story one was fake. So there was no flake wars. Unlike if you lived in Glasgow back in the 80s, it was just pure carnage with the ice cream wars. So bananas did sprout in Raleigh garden after 15 years. Well, she had quite a crop of bananas. And I went for story one, I must admit. Story two is being fake, I beg your pardon. But it was story one. Because I thought three would be real, because the way the heat waves have been, they are causing complete catastrophe with plastic road signs and cones and everything else. So for those listening to Jay, it was story one. There was no flake wars. Excuse me. Oh, this is going to be fun, isn't it? Oh, love you guys. And thank you for putting up with me. We're having issues with Facebook at the moment. We are making a new Facebook. And I can't remember what it's called. Is it Shire Radio Lanarkshire? Oh, I'll come back to that with the true. I'll try and not do a G. Oh, it's just one of them days, isn't it? The weather here is rubbish. I don't know about you. It's just, the summer's disappeared for some reason. And it's just like, bleh, but it's still muggy. And I think that's what's causing the pollen to be a bit flaky. We've got flakes in my mind now, Jay, thanks. I now fancy a 99. I mean, need to nip up to a certain establishment just up the road from us and get some ice cream. Right. For you today, what do I have? Let's get back to the show, Shell. Let's get back to the show. It is Heart and Soul Sunday here on Shire Radio, the sound of Lanarkshire. And I've got some great sing-along songs, as I always do. And I've got some songs with some questions. I don't know why. I think I'm just questioning an awful lot just now. And you get like that, don't you? It's just like, why, what, where, how. Let's get sorted. And I've thrown in some soul just as well, just to kind of keep it heart and soul. You know what I mean? Ugh, terrible. I'm terrible at my links. But I will have my wee bit Japanese wisdom. And we'll also have a poem in the next hour. If I can get this software to stop glitching so much. And it's no my fault for a change. I know it's no my fault. Woohoo. Right, coming up, I've actually thrown in a wee bit of Olivia Newton-John. But here's Lionel. Oh, this is pure soul.

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Oh, yes, it does. When you can see them anyway. Excuse me. How is everyone? It's Sunday and we're halfway through August. I mean, come on, give me a break. Oh, yeah. And here at Shire HQ, we've got a few little gremlins floating about. It's just annoying, but hey-ho, like me. Anyway, so our Facebook is no working. The team are on for making a new one, and I will get the new name of it. Oh, Facebook, what they like. But you can still get in touch via WhatsApp 077 636 597, and we still have Twitch, we still have Insta, we still have TikTok, and we still have good old email, studio@shireradio.co.uk, or you could even email myself. I know they've been so kind and given me my own wee email, so it's just Michelle, M-I-C-H-E-L-L-E, at shireradio.co.uk. Dead easy. Most of the presenters have. I'll just say that. Because we're all so lovely, and now we have the DAB up and running, especially in South Lanarkshire, and I believe also in Ayrshire. Oh my word. Good morning, everyone. So get your wee DAB radio, retune it, and then look for Shire Radio. It's what you do in the car, it's what you do in your wee DAB thingamabob. Just whatever you have. If I can do it, you know how I'm a technophobe, right? You just look to retune your channels, press retune, scroll down to the S's, and Shire Radio will be there, and hopefully you will get as loud and proud. North Lanarkshire is a bit iffy at the moment. Some places can get, depends how high you are. I think you can get us in Chapel Hall. Hello, Chapel Hall. And there's parts of Cairnell, I know, but where I am, I don't know if it's because I'm low down, can't get it. But we're getting there. We're just waiting for that to get a bit stronger. Oh, it's great fun. Anywho, right, so my wisdom of Japan. The purest water flows from the calmest source. So basically what that means is clarity comes from stillness. A peaceful mind perceives truth. So what it's just trying to get you to do is just to teach you to practice some quiet daily moments. Do a wee bit of meditation, and that will clear your head. I know it's not always difficult because in our busy lives we don't always get, but just a minute, all you need 60 seconds, think of it that way, just close your eyes, clear your mind, and just say clear, peace, clarity, clear, peace, that's what I say anyway, and it's amazing what happens. But yeah, so back to the music. Oh, here's one of the soulest men I know, Mr. Marvin Gaye. Ain't nothing but the real thing.

0: 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Just dropped in to remind you to join me this Sunday between 7 and 8pm right here on Shire Radio for an hour of great country music. You can hear the likes of Miranda Lambert, Blake Shelton, John Pardee and many more. 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
2: 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Just as wealthy Philadelphia socialite Tracy Lord is about to remarry her first husband, the suave and debonair C.K. Dexter Haven arrives unexpectedly at her house. 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So make sure you don't miss the 1940s radio hour at the East Kilbride Arts Centre the 23rd of August at 1:15pm and 3:30pm. 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
3: Yeah, please do let us know what's going on, because we, you know, we are your radio station. We are here for you guys, whether you be in Lanarkshire or wherever nowadays, seeing as how we're on DAB. Oh man, it's just so amazing saying that. It's taken the boys so much work to get this done, and the hoops they've had to go through. So thank you to everyone who's got this sorted for us. We really, really appreciate it, and we hope you guys can get the benefit of it. So whether you've got a wee community project, you can come in and have a chat. We would love to hear from you. You know how our Brian loves to chat much. If you have a special day coming up and you want everybody to know about it, if you've got a fete, a car boot, please. Tabletop sale, please. You know, anything. And if you're a local business, we would love to get you in and have a chat with our Alec, because he does business bites. If you have a look at our webpage, if you scroll down, you'll see there's been quite a few folk come in and had a chat. And it's just about you and how you get started and why you wanted to do it. What was your passion? Because we love passion. We love passion, we love music, we love people. We love Lanarkshire. Oh, hi Bob. Saying we love Lanarkshire. We love Bob as well. And his team are amazing with We Love Lanarkshire. So have a look at our webpage. I can't say much about our Facebook page just now until I know where I'm going. Okay, so we're going back to a couple more songs I have coming up for you. Paul Simon, Slip Sliding Away, The Way the Roads Are, The Day You Might Be. But here's the Isley Brothers, This Old Heart of Mine.

I think some of us feel like that on a Sunday, don't we? And it's not just the hangover, it's just we know what tomorrow is. But we'll get there. Just enjoy your Sunday. Just grab a duvet, turn the music up, grab a cuppa, whatever you like to drink, tea, coffee, matcha, is it matcha? Oh, goat's milk, whatever. Everybody is welcome here. And we love to hear from you. So if you've got anything you would love us to tell everybody, you know, just get in touch. Please just check out the web page, because there's so much details on there. And I hope my ugly mug doesn't put you off your cornflakes this morning. Excuse me. I know, that's the thing. You put it on and it's like, hello, my word. Anywho, I mentioned Bob and We Love Lanarkshire. Bill, Alec and I were at a wee event up at the Showcase. Thank you to everybody at the Showcase for a We Love Lanarkshire event. And it's all about community businesses and how we can strengthen each other. It's an amazing project and there's some wonderful, wonderful people there. And two of the people that we met who really made my heart glow was Amanda and Karen. And they have Soap Glow. And they're based out of St Bernard's Primary in Shawhead. And basically what they do is they look for you guys to recycle, to give them your empty cans in plastic bottles. And then what they do is they go and put them in a machine, get some tickets, take those tickets and go and buy some amazing products to help people. Now, we take things for granted in our life, I think. Especially when it comes to washing our clothes and everything else. Not everybody can afford that. So these beautiful human beings make up these packages. They're called Soap Glow. Get them on your Facebook and get putting your cans, mind them, wash them out and give them a good shake so there's not fluid in them. Cans in plastic, and go and give them to the team. And the people up there are doing an amazing work as well, because they're putting a lot of effort into it too. So well done to everybody at St Bernard's up in Shawhead. To take us up to the news, we have some Randy Crawford and Almaz. But here's the Temptations. Treat her like a lady.

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1: 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That's 01555 673 199. The sound of Springsteen, the boss, is coming to Lanark.
0: 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Let us know. 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
1: Reform UK says the government led by the party would cut £50 billion from the welfare bill, according to plans set to be announced tomorrow. Treasury spokesman Robert Jenrick says the plans would be the biggest shake-up of the welfare state in a generation. The proposals include replacing PIP and the health element of universal credit for working-age adults, with Labour calling the figures fantasy economics. More than £40,000 has been raised for the family of former Cambridge professor Jason Arday. Matthew Dudley has more.
2: Windrush campaigner Sir Patrick Vernon launched the GoFundMe appeal following Professor Arday's death in South London on Friday. It's now raised more than £40,000 and is still rising. Arday resigned as Professor of Sociology of Education last week following plagiarism allegations. A vigil is also due to be held at the National Gallery in London this evening.
1: Prime Minister Andy Burnham is continuing his summer tour of the UK, focusing on issues he says have been ignored by Westminster for too long. This week, he'll look at tackling rough sleeping and fly tipping, while also visiting Number 10 North a month after it was established. 6 in 10 adults say they haven't bought sunscreen so far this year. That's despite the run of heatwaves. The survey of 30,000 people in England, Scotland and Wales also found that just 56% of adults bought sunscreen in the last 2 years. Margaret Grant-Witz is a skincare expert.
3: It's almost like summer comes and our inhibitions go out. And it happens, and we feel free. And in that freedom, you feel invincible. But melanoma is like a really silent killer, and it's so easily avoidable.
1: Hurricane Lala has strengthened into a Category 1 storm as it approaches Hawaii's Big Island. Forecasters say the hurricane could make a rare direct landfall, with up to 25 inches of rain possible in higher elevations. And British tennis player Arthur Ferry has won his first match since reaching the Wimbledon semi-finals, beating Australia's James Duckworth at the Cincinnati Open. That's the latest.
0: Lanarkshire weather.
4: This is your Sunday daytime weather. It will be overcast throughout the day today, with a few spots of rain and drizzle lingering around. And your daytime temperature high for Lanarkshire is 17 degrees.
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0: time for another hour of great music and chat with Michelle McCallum.
1: You've got me for an hour, well. Welcome back, guys. Yes, it's Michelle on Shire Radio, the sound of Lanarkshire. And that has got to be one of the biggest questions, isn't it? What's love got to do with it? Some people are lucky and have their soulmate. Others just drift through life and whatever. But as long as you have your little core that of people that you can rely on and build you up, as well as building yourself up. And my poem's actually got to do with building yourself up later on. But before I forget, please remember, if you are heading over the Erskine Bridge from today, that it's shut at the Craigton Interchange. So it's Junction 30 on the M8 is closed as of today due to essential roadworks. So please be careful. And the A78 Dunlop Street to Ratho Street is closed as well due to roadworks. I know. What are we like? Roadworks. But I don't see anything else really apart from, well, we all know the M8 is just a nightmare just now. So just whap up the music, sing along and just wave to the person next to you, because there's not much else you can do. You will eventually get there. Excuse me, see what I mean? But it's just going to take that wee bit longer, so you might need to leave earlier. If you're like me, I usually leave an hour earlier and I still get caught. But hey, we just laugh and we sing and we just have a wee karaoke. Karaoke? Is that right? Karaoke? Whatever. And if you can't sing like me, don't worry about it. It's good for your health. It's good for your lungs. It's great for your posture. And it's extremely good for your mental health, especially when you're sitting in a car jam wondering what's happening. So just sing, please sing. If you don't know the words, just make them up. That's what I usually do. Right, we're going back to the music. I have some Elvis coming up. It's Now or Never. But up next, we're going back a wee bit solely, because it's just, I just feel like it. And it's the Drifters and Save the Last Dance for Me. Oh.

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Irma Franklin. What a voice. What a song. I hope you were singing that out into your hairbrush or spoon or whatever. It's just one of those ones that just get you singing. I love it. Right. Sorry, I had to reach for my book there. I forgot to bring it over. I'm a dafty. Anyway, I'm human. Right, our poem today is called None of Your Business. You could wake up today and make absolutely none of your business who likes you and who doesn't. Just as you care very little for whether someone likes coffee or prefers tea. Because in your life, there will be a veritable mix of the coffee and tea drinkers, and none of that will be the fault of the bean or the leaf. You should make it none of your business who likes you and who doesn't. But you should make it very much your business to like yourself. And let those you like know it. Then enjoy your coffee, let them enjoy their tea. In this world of all things, where acceptance is free. Yeah, I like that. I do like that line. But you should make it very much your business to like yourself. Think about that. Because I certainly am. What's happening in the world? How are you doing? You know how Billy and I talk football? I know it's going to bore you, especially if you don't like football. But the big announcement is the Scottish manager. I can't even pronounce his name. Somebody's going to have to show me, tell me how to pronounce his name. Oh me. Here we go. But we'll not get into that. It's Sunday. It's love songs. It's heart and soul. It's breathing in, out. Just to calm you down. I know I'll wind you up and then I calm you down. But that's just me. You know, I love it. Our Carrie is back tomorrow at 11 for her marvellous Monday. Oh yeah, and oh, she'll have lots and lots to tell you, I'm sure. I don't know if she's had a mad weekend or a quiet weekend, but I know she's got a new kitchen. Yay! Thanks. But after me, Martin's in. So I've got another 37 minutes to annoy you and to play some great tunes. I have coming up for you Elton John. I guess that's why they call it the blues. Another question, isn't it? And it's just like, why do we call it the blues? I guess that's why they do. But up next, one of my favourite Australian bands, Savage Garden. And I've not gone for their usual Truly Madly Deeply, although I love that. I'm going to go to the moon and back because there was a whole lot of spectacle about the moon and the sun last week. Although in Scotland, I don't think we saw very much of it because of the cloud. But yeah, I just love a song. I think Darren Hayes has got an amazing voice and I see he's back singing after his broken jaw. So good luck to him. Bring out more songs. Here's to the moon and back.

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Well, community centre is amazing. They do Tai Chi and things as well. And during the summer holidays, they've got things on for the kids. So they do so, so much for the community. So thank you guys. And we'd just love to help them. They've got a wee cafe and everything. Bill, Alec and I have been in there for a wee breakfast. Oh, it was lovely. I'm getting hungry now with you. It's coming up to lunchtime. So I've got a couple more songs and then I'll come back and annoy you for the last time. Oh yes, I will. I know. Time's flown in. We are sitting here at 11:40, the 16th of August. And you are tuned in to Shire Radio, the sound of Lanarkshire. Yes, and we're on DAB. Yes. So I believe East Kilbride can hear us loud and clear. Hello, everyone in East Kilbride. I'm not going to shout. That's Brian's job. Hi. Should be back on Tuesday, I think. But here's another question. I want to know what love is. Oh, yes, I do.

For more information about community and charity organisations within Lanarkshire, visit our website at shireradio.co.uk.

and I hope you can take it easy for the rest of your Sunday. It's my time to go and take it easy now. Oh yes, my time has come. Thank you so much for letting me keep you company this Sunday with my heart and soul. I hope you've enjoyed singing along. I know I certainly have. It is 11:49 this Sunday, the 16th of the 8th. I know, 16th of August. Oh my giddy aunt. And you are listening to Shire Radio, the sound of Lanarkshire. Our Martin is up after the news. And then it is Bossman Bill with his Sunday mix. Jim is on with the Sunday Club at 3. Replay of the Queer Jammers with the lovely JT. And then the Country Show with our Rachel. And we're sending our love and wishes to Rachel and her family. We're rewinding the years with David at 8. And then it all slows down with Hamish McFunky with these slow jams at 10. And then the love show's on at midnight. And then the chaos restarts tomorrow with our George being back on at 9. And then it's Carrie. It's me. Oh my. I need to go and lie down after all that. Please stay safe and take care. I am going to leave you with two of my all-time favourites, Earth, Wind and Fire, After the Love Is Gone. And then I might need a hanky after this because I'm going to play Luther Vandross and Dance With My Father. And it's just nearly 3 weeks since my dad passed away. But I think about him every day, and like you, grief is a funny thing. Some days you're okay and other days you're just sucked in to that abyss. So if you're feeling a wee bit low just now, we're sending lots of love and lots of hugs here from Shire Radio. And you know, if you check out our webpage, there's a part that says charities. There's lots and lots and lots of great wee places to go if you're needing a wee chat. Okay. Stay tuned. Take care. I will catch you tomorrow at 2 o'clock. Bye.

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1: Scottish broadcaster, journalist and comedian Tam Cowan has announced his first ever Scottish tour, bringing his unmistakable wit, sharp observations and decades of stories from the heart of Scottish media to live audiences across the country. 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
0: Got a What's On in the area soon? 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
1: Reform UK has outlined plans to save £50 billion from welfare, warning that almost 3 million existing claimants could see their payments reduced or stopped. Robert Jenrick says the proposals would introduce a new health security allowance for people who are seriously ill, while support for less severe conditions would change. Labour has criticised the plans, which are due to be announced tomorrow, accusing Reform of stripping support from disabled people and shifting costs onto employers. A fundraising campaign for the family of former Cambridge professor Jason Arday has raised more than £40,000. Matthew Dudley has the details.
2: The appeal was launched by the Windrush campaigner Sir Patrick Vernon after Professor Arday died in Battersea on Friday. He's now raised more than £40,000, a figure which is rising. Professor Arday had resigned from his post as the Professor of Sociology of Education last week after allegations of plagiarism were made against him. A vigil in his memory is planned at Trafalgar Square later today.
1: 12 people have been killed in a bus crash in Hungary, with several others injured. The passenger bus was travelling east of Budapest this morning when it went off the road into a ditch where it overturned. In a statement, police said it was likely the driver fell asleep, causing the accident. Hungarian Prime Minister Peter Magyar offered his condolences to the families of victims and thanked emergency workers. Have you bought any sunscreen this summer? If the answer's no, you're among 60% of adults who haven't bought any sunscreen so far this year, despite the run of heatwaves. Cancer Research UK predicts the annual number of new melanoma skin cancer cases in the UK could be more than 26,000 by 2040. Margaret Grant-Witz is a skincare expert. She says reapplying sunscreen is an important step.
3: We layer on the cream, then we put the aerosol on top to get the little pieces that we think we miss, and we reapply. And you look for a broad spectrum SPF. And if you don't like an SPF, which I appreciate, you don't have to like an SPF, then just enjoy the shade. You'll still get that beautiful vitamin D.
1: That's the latest.
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4: This is your Sunday daytime weather. It will be overcast throughout the day today, with a few spots of rain and drizzle lingering around. And your daytime temperature high for Lanarkshire is 17 degrees.
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9: Yes, we are live here in Shire HQ. Wherever way you're listening to us, yes, whether it be online, on your smart speaker, or if you're in the South Lanarkshire area, East Kilbride, Hamilton and Strathaven, you are all covered by our digital broadcasting systems. Yes, if you are listening to us on DAB, let us know where you're listening to us, so as we know how far our signal is going. Yeah, we've got a packed show to you today. Obviously, we've got your what's on, we've got your loose connections, and we've got plenty to say. So remember, if you want to get involved in the show, remember that WhatsApp number. I keep mentioning it every week, so you should have it noted in your phone by now. That's 077-636-56097. I will say that once again, 077-636-56097. So let's kick off with this week's military trivia word for you to guess. So this week's word is bukshi. Bukshi. If I said I've got something bukshi, what am I talking about? Answers will be revealed before the end of the show, and we'll get the answers on the WhatsApp number, even in the fun guesses. Remember, so let us know where you're listening from, what bukshi is, and enjoy the show. That's it. So now we are on DAB radio, so let's get Roxy Music on the radio.

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1: Yes, and this is Martin here. Yeah, oh, I was answering the message there from Auburn. Yes, Carol is listening in Auburn. And she sent us a wee guest in of the military trivia word today, Bakshi. I'm afraid you're going to have to wait to the end of the show to see if you've got it right or not. Yes. So I'm just looking at the national days today. Some strange words. Some strange national days today. It's National Teller Joke Day. So I do apologise if I dig out the old dad jokes later on. National Rum Day. Yes, please. National Roller Coaster Day. National Bratwurst Day. So I'm going to have a German sausage and some rum later on. And also for all some veterans out there, it's their national day, it's National Airborne Day. So yes, the paratroopers, that's their day today. So that's some of the national days today. So let's say, yeah, we've had one guess in so far for what Bakshi means. I'll say, you're going to have to wait to the end of the show to find out if you're right or not. Let's keep the music playing. Here's some Ed Sheeran with some bad habits. We've all got bad habits, haven't we?

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1: 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I'm waving.
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6: Yeah, it's me, Martin here, still here. Let's catch up with whose birthday is today. Quite a few famous birthdays today. So, celebrating the 72nd birthday, two guys, James Cameron, the director of Titanic, and George Galloway. Yeah, that strange politician, remember him? He was on Celebrity Big Brother and famous for impersonating a cat. Yeah, that's the only memory I've got of him, really. Steve Carell, he's 64 today. Yeah, he's, the face of the US Office. Also, quite fitting, because I watched the new movie the last night. He's the voice of Guru in the Minions movies. I watched the new Minions and vs. Monsters last night. Don't judge me. I'm a Minions fan, alright? So, I've got some other birthdays today. Celebrating their 68th birthday today, Angela Bassett. Those might know her from 911. She's in the Marvel Universe as the mother of the Black Panther. Also celebrating her 68th birthday is our next artist, is Madonna. Yeah, she's 68 today. And still pushing out the tunes, I believe. So this next track, it's actually 40 years old, by the way. Yeah, so here's Madonna, Papa Don't Preach.

0: 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Just say, Alexa, launch Shire Radio.
1: Yeah, that was Madonna with Papa Don't Preach. Yeah, she's 68 today. Someone just pointed out that Angela Bessie said whose birthday is also 68 today as well. She played Tina Turner in the biopic about Tina Turner. I forgot all about that. Right, it is now time for this week's Loose Connections. This is where I play three tracks. They all have a loose connection. They're all connected by something. And it is your job to tell me what that connection is. Remember, get on those guesses on our WhatsApp number 077-636-56097. Or you could send us a message via our Twitch. Remember, we are broadcasting on Twitch. When we're sat in the studio here, we're also on Twitch. I'm just waving to the camera now. Hello, everyone watching on Twitch. I need to watch out, you know, because when I look at the Twitch, I can see that all I can see is a big glare. Almost like the eclipse that we didn't have the other day, yeah? Yep. The light's shining off my head. Anyway, we're going off track. So, yeah, this is the Loose Connections. Three tracks. And you guess what it is.

Right, so that's your first two tracks of this week's Loose Connections. We opened up with Kenny Logan's Footloose, and that was The Beatles with I Want to Hold Your Hand. Any ideas what this week's Loose Connection is? Remember, get those guests in on 077-636-56097. I'll say that again, 077-636-56097. And that's the same number for any shout-outs, any guesses of this week's military trivia word, your bucksheet, or even just to let us know when you're listening. Right, we've got one more track for you to guess. So here we go, track number 3 of this week's Loose Connections. So you've got, 3 minutes and 5 seconds to get your guesses in. So what do you think this week's Loose Connection is? Here we go. So half the amateur is now shadowboxing in the kitchens, aren't they?

Right, so that's your free tracks of this week's Loose Connection. Did you get it? So I'd say the first track was Kenny Logan's Footloose. That was followed by Beatles' I Just Want to Hold Your Hand. And coming up now, the video was Survivor, Eye of the Tiger. The connection was Body Parts. Why did I just hear a big groan all over Lanarkshire there? Is there one person just knew it was sent? Nope. So yeah, Footloose, Foot. I Want to Hold Your Hand, a hand. And then Eye of the Tiger. Oh, aye. So yeah. Look, these loose connections are very loose indeed. Actually, got a wee bit of a tale for the Kenny Logan's Footloose. I was attending a fundraiser for a wounded veterans charity about 10 years ago. And the compere, you know, the GG played this before the actual MC come on, the celebrity that was hosting the thing. And he ripped the DJ to part, you know, saying, imagine playing Footloose at a wounded charity. And there was a few veterans in there that got the joke. Not many people got the joke, really. So let's keep the tunes playing. So if you got it right, well done. If you didn't, look, no hard feelings. There'll be another Loose Connection next week. I'd say Loose Connection this week was Body Parts. So this next track was released on this date, 1966. It was the first, it was the debut single of the Monkees. Yep, Last Train to Clarksville. Is it Mickey Dolenz? He's the last surviving member of the Monkees, no, I believe, isn't he? Yep. So, yep, Last Train to Clarksville.

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0: feel alright.
1: Right, yeah, it's Martin here still. That's the poster nearly up. Hey, gosh. Right, did you hear about the stolen dog killer? Police are looking for leads. Sorry, I did warn you there'd be a joke today. You know, it's National Teller Joke Day, remember? So, come on, next hour, I will be giving the answer to the military trivia question, Bakshi. So, yeah, Bakshi is this week's military trivia question. What does it mean? Remember, the answer's on 077-636-56097. So that's 077-636-56097. And of course, we'll have an event of what's on for veterans in the next coming weeks. Plenty going on in Lanarkshire for veterans and their families. Plenty of support for you guys. And of course, we've got some great music as well. But taking us up to the news, we've got Lady Gaga, Abracadabra, and before that, we've got one of Bon Jovi's new ones, Red, White and Jersey. So yeah, stay tuned. Whatever way you're listening to us, whether it be online, on your smart speaker, watch on Twitch, waving to the camera, or on you broadcasting on digital radio, of course, most of Lanarkshire. So as I say, if you are listening via digital, let us know where you're listening from. Let's see where those transmitters are going. Maybe you're listening to Shire Radio, the sound of Lanarkshire.

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1: Reform UK says the government led by the party would cut £50 billion from the welfare bill, according to plans set to be announced tomorrow. Treasury spokesman Robert Jenrick says the plans would be the biggest shake-up of the welfare state in a generation. The proposals include replacing PIP and the health element of universal credit for working-age adults, with Labour calling the figures fantasy economics. More than £40,000 has been raised for the family of former Cambridge professor Jason Arday. Matthew Dudley has more.
2: Windrush campaigner Sir Patrick Vernon launched the GoFundMe appeal following Professor Arday's death in South London on Friday. It's now raised more than £40,000 and is still rising. Arday resigned as Professor of Sociology of Education last week following plagiarism allegations. A vigil is also due to be held at the National Gallery in London this evening.
1: Prime Minister Andy Burnham is continuing his summer tour of the UK, focusing on issues he says have been ignored by Westminster for too long. This week, he'll look at tackling rough sleeping and fly tipping, while also visiting Number 10 North a month after it was established. 6 in 10 adults say they haven't bought sunscreen so far this year. That's despite the run of heatwaves. The survey of 30,000 people in England, Scotland and Wales also found that just 56% of adults bought sunscreen in the last 2 years. Margaret Grant-Witz is a skincare expert.
3: It's almost like summer comes and our inhibitions go out. We feel free, and in that freedom you feel invincible. But melanoma is like a really silent killer, and it's so easily avoidable.
1: Hurricane Lala has strengthened into a Category 1 storm as it approaches Hawaii's Big Island. Forecasters say the hurricane could make a rare direct landfall, with up to 25 inches of rain possible in higher elevations. And British tennis player Arthur Ferry has won his first match since reaching the Wimbledon semi-finals, beating Australia's James Duckworth at the Cincinnati Open. That's the latest.
0: Lanarkshire weather.
4: This is your Sunday daytime weather. It will be overcast throughout the day today, with a few spots of rain and drizzle lingering around. And your daytime temperature high for Lanarkshire is 17 degrees.
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6: Yes, and you're listening to me, Martin, here till 2 o'clock. I've already been here since 12. Where have you been? If you just tuned in now, you missed a whole hour. You missed the Loose Connections. But it's okay, you can still get your guests in for this week's military trivia question. Yes, this week's military trivia question is the word bakshi, what does it mean? Bakshi, what does it mean? So whatever way you're listening to us, whether it be on your smart speaker, online, on your phone, via Twitch, as I say, I'll give a wave to the camera, or on our new transmitters on digital. Yes, we are on digital, yes. Loud and clear across East Kilbride, Hamilton and Strathaven so far. And I think the signal does stretch a little bit further. Let us know where you're picking up the signal so we can know how strong these signals are. Without use telling us, we don't really know until we actually drive about in our cars and thought, oh, I'm picking up here, I'm picking up there. Yeah, so if you do want to get involved in the show, remember that WhatsApp number is 077-636-56097. I'm going to say that again, 077-636-56097. Yeah, just to remind you of some of the national days today, National Tell a Joke Day. It's okay, I'll try to keep them down to a minimum. National Rum Day. I will be having a couple of rums later on, especially the bottle that I got that was made from Chairman's Rum. It was made by Carl's son, Johnny. Yep. National Roller Coaster Day. Not many of them nearby for me to have a go on the roller coaster. National Airborne Day. I'm not sailing to jump out of a plane when I was in the army. Nope. Even though I've probably got knees that are as bad as some of the guys that jumped out of the planes. And National Bratwurst Day. Yes, I will be having a bratty later on. So without thinking about bratties, I can't help thinking about Wolfgang, who used to have his wee blue van that used to come on the training area in Soltau in North Germany. He always knew where we were, even though we didn't. And of course, we've got some great tunes as well. Stay tuned. As I say, I'm here till 2 o'clock. I'm the warm-up for Bill before Bill comes on at 2 o'clock. So here we go. Who have we got next? What does that say? Paloma Faith. Paloma Faith, All Love Can Hurt. Yep.

0: 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Everything Lanarkshire with Shire Radio.
1: Yeah, it's me, Martin, here still. So a wee update on what's happening for veterans. Brewin Blether this week. It's not in East Kilbride, it's in the Uddingston Parish Church, on the Old Church Road, Old Glasgow Road in Uddingston. And that will be every fortnight, so that's 12 to 4 this week. And then back the following week will be, I'm just checking Zoe's notes here, the following week we'll be back in East Kilbride. Yeah, so then alternating every fortnight, then East Kilbride, Uddingston, East Kilbride, Uddingston. When it's up in East Kilbride, it's 11 to 1. In Uddingston, it is 12 to 2. So yeah, that's the Brewin Blether. So just go along, have a wee chat, meet other veterans. Have a laugh. Some old war stories. I won't be there this week because unfortunately I've got a dental appointment. Ooh. I'd rather be going to the Brewin Blether, that's for sure. What else is happening for veterans this week? So yes, every Friday up in the King's Church up in Motherwell, the Veterans Community Hub have their weekly Veterans Cafe. That's 10 till 1. Yep. And of course, up the Veterans Hub in Craignewk, in the actual hub, they do have various activities all through the week apart from Friday, because obviously Friday they're down at the cafe. And if you ever do want to pop in for a brew, they're always welcome. Well, so you get in touch with Marina up there to find out what is happening, just in case there's some event that's happening that you want to get involved in. Because they do trips out, trips to museums, trips to the seaside. They were at Largs a few weeks ago, I believe. Unfortunately, we only got a parking ticket in Largs, yep. Alright, so yeah, let's keep the music playing. This one I've not heard for a long, long time. Owen Paul, my favourite waste of time. We don't waste our time at all here in Shire Radio. We just play great tunes, get you all involved. Remember, that WhatsApp number for when you guess he's any dedications, 077-636-56097. That's 077-636-56097. Remember, you're listening to Shire Radio, the sound of Lanarkshire, and this is Owen Paul, my favourite waste of time.

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6: 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And a big thank you for giving the shout out for the Bruin Blower for the Safa. And she says, how dare I have a dental appointment? Sorry, boys, well, you know, but yep. I mean, my dentist, you got to make the appointment 18 months in advance. Yep. So, guys, we are here till 2 o'clock, and then 2 o'clock we've got Bill coming in. He's got his Sunday mix. And, of course, before I go, I must give you the answer to this week's trivia military question. Or should that be military trivia question? Yeah, what does the word bakshi mean? So, what does the word bakshi mean? So, 077-636-56-097. I'd like you know, we have had a few guests on WhatsApp. And the very first guest that we got was from Oban. Yeah, Carol and Oban. So I said, I know I've got two listeners. We've got Zoe in Stonehouse and Carol and Oban. Yep. How many more of you are tuning in? Guys, message me, let me know. I just let you know that Carol did get the answer right, by the way. But I'm not going to reveal it just yet, but I'll reveal it, obviously, before I give up the hot seat to Bill. Let's keep the tunes playing. We've got Zara Lawson, Can't Tame Her.

0: keep updated with everything Lanarkshire. 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
1: Yeah, that was Zooton's Valerie, a version that doesn't normally get paid. It's usually the Amy Winehouse one that gets played in it a lot. Yeah, so that's the original one, Zootons. Right, time to give you the answer to this week's military trivia question. I asked you at the top of the show, what does the word bakshi mean? What does the word bakshi mean? So, bakshi is basically means free, spare, extra. Yeah, so it's basically, you see someone's got something spare going away, that's bakshi. It comes from an old Indian, Hindu, Urdu word, I hope I'm pronouncing this but right, bakshi. Yep. From basically when the time of the British military were in India.

Yeah, I'm wondering, how on earth did I manage to acquire three bouncing bomb sleeping bag systems? Yeah. Also, when I got all stuff to the storeroom, hand it all in, and the clothing store says, look, anything you want to keep, you know, it's all just going to go away soon. It's all bucks you now. So, yep, I kept some stuff, especially my Gore-Tex waterproofs. Definitely comes in handy when I'm walking patch, that's for sure. So yeah, that was Bakshi. That's what this week's word is. All spare, free gun going. You might have someone going, you know, I've got some Bakshi tickets to the game, you want to come? Yep. Anyway, so next come up, we've got ZZ Top, VV Las Vegas. Yeah, a band with three beards. Two guys have beards and the third one's called Beard. A bit like that character that's on that Ted Lasso show, Coach Beard. Except he does have a beard, doesn't he? Yep. I've been watching that, it's quite funny. Even though I'm not into football, I think that one's quite a funny show. Anyway, so, where's my blabbering? Here's ZZ Top, Viva Las Vegas.

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2: Hi there, it's Rachel here. 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
6: 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Whether you're aiming for a personal best, taking on your first race, or enjoying a family-friendly run event, there's something for everyone on the day.
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7: Oh, it's a shame I can't do that, can I? Sorry, but we'll have the half marathon next week. I'll be here. So Bill's coming up very shortly at 2 o'clock with his show, Sunday Mix. And then at 3 o'clock we've got Jim's Sunday Club, Jim Tierney. He'll be taking us up to 5 o'clock, which JT will have a rerun of this week's Queer Jams if you didn't get to hear it earlier on in the week. Then, as you heard at the beginning of the advert, say we got to a country show there at 7 o'clock with our Rachel. And that's taking us up to 8 o'clock with Rewind the Years with David. And then at 10 o'clock, we've got Hamish McFunky with his slow jams. So, plenty of entertainment for you throughout the night. So, do stay tuned, whatever way you're listening, whether it be online, on your smart speaker, or on digital DAB. Yes. Remember, let us know where you are listening from. So, I'll be back next Sunday with another jam-packed show. More military trivia, more veterans what's ons, and another Loose Connections. Remember, if you want to get involved in any of the shows that happen here at Shire HQ, just drop us a line. Whether it be a WhatsApp number, on the WhatsApp number 077-636-56097, or just drop us a message through the website or Facebook. Whatever social media that you use, you'll find a way to contact us. There's still a few tracks to lead us up to the news, and as I say, I will be back next week. But here, taking us up to the news, we've got Tim Seal, but before that, we've got David Bowie, the man who sold the world.

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2: Reform UK has outlined plans to save £50 billion from welfare, warning that almost 3 million existing claimants could see their payments reduced or stopped. Robert Jenrick says the proposals would introduce a new health security allowance for people who are seriously ill, while support for less severe conditions would change. Labour has criticised the plans, which are due to be announced tomorrow, accusing Reform of stripping support from disabled people and shifting costs onto employers. A fundraising campaign for the family of former Cambridge professor Jason Arday has raised more than £40,000. Matthew Dudley has the details.
3: The appeal was launched by the Windrush campaigner Sir Patrick Vernon after Professor Arday died in Battersea on Friday. He's now raised more than £40,000, a figure which is rising. Professor Arday had resigned from his post as the Professor of Sociology of Education last week after allegations of plagiarism were made against him. A vigil in his memory is planned at Trafalgar Square later today.
2: 12 people have been killed in a bus crash in Hungary, with several others injured. The passenger bus was travelling east of Budapest this morning when it went off the road into a ditch where it overturned. In a statement, police said it was likely the driver fell asleep, causing the accident. Hungarian Prime Minister Peter Magyar offered his condolences to the families of victims and thanked emergency workers. Have you bought any sunscreen this summer? If the answer's no, you're among 60% of adults who haven't bought any sunscreen so far this year, despite the run of heatwaves. Cancer Research UK predicts the annual number of new melanoma skin cancer cases in the UK could be more than 26,000 by 2040. Margaret Grant-Witz is a skincare expert. She says reapplying sunscreen is an important step.
4: We layer on the cream, then we put the aerosol on top to get the little pieces that we think we miss, and we reapply. And you look for a broad spectrum SPF. And if you don't like an SPF, which I appreciate, you don't have to like an SPF, then just enjoy the shade. You'll still get that beautiful vitamin D.
2: That's the latest.
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5: This is your Sunday daytime weather. It will be overcast throughout the day today, with a few spots of rain and drizzle lingering around. And your daytime temperature high for Lanarkshire is 17 degrees.
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What a great way to start a show there, Mel Smith and Gold. Oh, then we're laughing at the end there, so they must be enjoying themselves singing that song. They must be having real fun, yeah. But we're going to have fun in this show. I'm Bill Key, and this is the Sunday Mix on Shire Radio, the sound of Lanarkshire. My thanks to Martin, what a great warm-up man he is. Thanks, Martin, a great show as always. I'll see you next week. So, but what have I got on the show? I have got Who Am I, where we give you three clues to a famous artist or band, and you've got to guess who it is. That's all you have to do. Aye, simple, but effective. And we've got a couple of requests. Now, if you want a request, all you have to do is get in touch by WhatsApp 07763 656 097, or drop us an email at studio@shireradio.co.uk. Get it there and we'll give you a mention on air. We certainly will. Coming up now is Peter Gabriel and Sledgehammer.

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Wings, Live and Let Die. Yes, what a song that is, isn't it? Was that not a theme tune to a Bond film? I think it was. If I remember correct, I think it was a theme tune to a Bond film. Anyway, it's time for me to get Who Am I underway. Here's clue one. We formed in Glasgow in 2002. Now, if you know the answer to that already, which I doubt very much, then you get in touch with WhatsApp 07763 656 097, or you drop us an email, studio@shireradio.co.uk. Leave them there, I'll get them, we'll give you a mention on air. Here it is one more time for you then. We formed in Glasgow in 2002. Leave us a voice note on WhatsApp or a message, or just drop us an email and we'll get it and we'll give you a mention, as I said. Okay, up now is Should I Stay or Should I Go? One of the Clash's most iconic tracks, a pure, loud, swaggering slice of rock and roll attitude, released back in 1982 on their album Combat Rock. It became one of the band's biggest commercial hits and a staple of British music culture. Although it sounds like a simple breakup song, fans long speculated it was Mick Jones wrestling whether to stay in the band or walk away. And sure enough, not long after, he did leave the Clash, which only adds to the song's legacy. It didn't actually reach number one until 1991. That's a bit of trivia for you. Nearly a decade later, when Levi used it in a massive ad campaign, suddenly punk anthems became the mainstream chart topper. Here it is.

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That's a classic there. That's Slade, 'Cause I Love You. Definitely is a classic. It's as old as me, that one. Anyway, it's time for me to give you the second clue on Who Am I. Here it is. Our music mixes indie rock with dance floor energy. Wow. If you know the answer now, here's how you get in touch. It's WhatsApp 07763 656 097. 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If I get it, I'll give you a mention on air. One more time for you then. Our music mixes indie rock with dance floor energy. You know how you get in touch. Just do it. Well, I've got a great song coming now. It's a lovely request from Alice, and she's picked an absolute classic. We're heading back to 1965 for the Byrds and their shimmering, jangling folk masterpiece, Mr. Tambourine Man. A song that helped define a whole new sound, blending Dylan's songwriting with those gorgeous Byrds harmonies and the iconic 12-string guitar. Alice, this one's for you. The Byrds, Mr. Tambourine Man.

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Baffling Brulier and Dorn. Well, it's time for me to give you the third clue to Who Am I? The first clue was we were formed in Glasgow in 2002. Our second clue was our music mixes indie rock with dance floor energy. And the third clue is our hits include Take Me Out and Do You Want To? I'll give you the answer to that in a few minutes. But if you know the answer now, here's how you get in touch. It's WhatsApp 07763 656 097, or just drop us an email, studio@shireradio.co.uk. You'll get it and we'll give you a mention on air. Third clue then, here it is. Our hits include Take Me Out and Do You Want To? The answer will be with you in a few minutes. We will. I'm going to give you this one. It's Lighthouse Family and Ocean Drive. A great

The Beach Boys and fun. We had fun in this show today, we certainly did, but it's time for me to go, sadly. But before I go, I'm going to give you the answer to who am I. We gave you three clues. The first clue was we formed in Glasgow in 2002. The second clue was our mixes include indie rock with dance floor energy. And our third clue, our hits included Take Me Out and Do You Want To. The answer, of course, is Franz Ferdinand. And Jean got it right, Betty got it right, Ian got it right, John got it right, and Claire got it right. Well done to you lot. If you didn't get it right, don't worry, we'll do another one next time here on Shire Radio, the sound of Lanarkshire on the Sunday Mix. Right, up next is the one and only Jim Tierney with his brand of music, with the Sunday Club. Yes, it is. I'm going to leave you with this one from The Calling, wherever you will go. So until the next time, stay safe, take care, and bye for now.

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1: Reform UK says the government led by the party would cut £50 billion from the welfare bill, according to plans set to be announced tomorrow. Treasury spokesman Robert Jenrick says the plans would be the biggest shake-up of the welfare state in a generation. The proposals include replacing PIP and the health element of universal credit for working-age adults, with Labour calling the figures fantasy economics. More than £40,000 has been raised for the family of former Cambridge professor Jason Arday. Matthew Dudley has more.
2: Windrush campaigner Sir Patrick Vernon launched the GoFundMe appeal following Professor Arday's death in South London on Friday. It's now raised more than £40,000 and is still rising. Arday resigned as Professor of Sociology of Education last week following plagiarism allegations. A vigil is also due to be held at the National Gallery in London this evening.
1: Prime Minister Andy Burnham is continuing his summer tour of the UK, focusing on issues he says have been ignored by Westminster for too long. This week, he'll look at tackling rough sleeping and fly tipping, while also visiting Number 10 North a month after it was established. 6 in 10 adults say they haven't bought sunscreen so far this year. That's despite the run of heatwaves. The survey of 30,000 people in England, Scotland and Wales also found that just 56% of adults bought sunscreen in the last 2 years. Margaret Grant-Witz is a skincare expert.
3: It's almost like summer comes and our inhibitions go out. And it happens, and we feel free. And in that freedom, you feel invincible. And melanoma is like a really silent killer, and it's so easily avoidable.
1: Hurricane Lala has strengthened into a Category 1 storm as it approaches Hawaii's Big Island. Forecasters say the hurricane could make a rare direct landfall, with up to 25 inches of rain possible in higher elevations. And British tennis player Arthur Ferry has won his first match since reaching the Wimbledon semi-finals, beating Australia's James Duckworth at the Cincinnati Open. That's the latest from Radio News Hub.
0: Lanarkshire weather.
4: This is your Sunday daytime weather. It will be overcast throughout the day today, with a few spots of rain and drizzle lingering around. And your daytime temperature high for Lanarkshire is 17 degrees.
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6: Happy Sunday and welcome to The Sunday Club.

Good afternoon, and how the devil are you here on this Sunday afternoon? Welcome to Shire Radio, the sound of Lanarkshire, and the Sunday Club with myself, Jim Tierney, in the seat from now until 5 o'clock. Kicked off the show with a 1982 classic from the Flock of Seagulls from their debut album of the same name, and one of my favourite Flock of Seagulls tracks of all time. Never dates for me, always enjoy it, and loved hearing it then, and of course with Space Age Love Song. Followed up with the Icicle Works from 1984 from their debut album, and that is their Love is a Wonderful Colour. What have we got for you today? Well, we've got plenty as always. Lots of good indie vibes coming your way between now and five. And of course, that Scottish element just flung in there for good measure. Coming up, we're giving you three from the 70s right now. I'm going to kick off with Neil Young. Then we're going to follow up with a bit of Stranglers. And then a bit of David Bowie.

Goodes Armistice, David Bowie's, of course, Sound and Vision, and that, of course, is taken from his Low album from 1977, one of the German albums, or the albums that he did when he was out there in Berlin. Previous to that, Stranglers, taken from their debut album from 1977. And I remember I had that in my collection at one point when I was at high school. Ratus Norvegicus. Never a big Stranglers fan, but I always had a sort of liking for some of their songs, and I always liked that album. And there's the thing, what the devil happened to it? I don't know. As I've said previously on this show, I lost many an album as I've done my DJing throughout the years, and we don't know. They're sitting in somebody else's house now, so there we go. And we kicked off three in a row there with My My Hey Hey Out of the Blue from Rust Never Sleeps from 1979 from Mr. Neil Young. What we got coming in the first hour? Well, we've got our album of the week this week, the first track from that, and it is the 2017 album Wonderful Wonderful from, of course, The Killers. And it's one of my favourite Killers albums. It's their fifth studio album, and it was released in September of that year, September 22nd, and it was their first studio album in 5 years since the Battle Born album of 2012, and their fifth consecutive studio album to top the UK albums charts. So we've got two songs from that, one in the first hour, and of course one in the second hour. What else have we got today? We've got some Sam Fender, and if you watched the Netflix series Wednesday, I've got a track from that where we see that particular dance. I'll get into it when we get there, and that's a song from The Cramps. A lot more than that, but, and right next up, this is a band called Haver. Now, Haver is a Glasgow based band. They are Billy Kennedy of the band Frightened Rabbit, John Bonner, Craig Brownlee, and a guy called Finlay Wallace Brown, and they write and play music about grim times with a decent chunk of hope. They like high strung guitars, big subs, big bass sounds, and loud drums. So this is Haver, and it's from their brand new album that's just been released, called The Ghost Dance, and it's a song called Crime. And then I'm going to follow up with a Frightened Rabbit song from their Pedestrian Verse album from 2013 called Holy.

0: Frightened Rabbit, taken from their Pedestrian Verse album from 2013, and that was Holy. It is the Sunday Club here, myself Jim Tierney in the seat of five, and right now it is time for this.
1: Album of the Week with Jim Tierney.
0: Yes, this week's Album of the Week is the fifth studio album by The Killers from 2017. The album is called Wonderful, Wonderful, and this is a track from it, one of the singles actually. This is The Man.

0: album of the week with Jim Tierney.
1: First track from our album of the week, The Wonderful Wonderful from 2017 by The Killers, and that was The Man. We'll have our second track from that album in the second hour, but I'm not going to tell you what it is because you'll need to stay tuned to find out. Of course you will. Right, it's Shire Radio, the Sunday Club with myself, Jim Tierney. Next up, this is Lush, a song called Lady Killers. Then we're going to go with a song called The Box Set Go by a band called The High. I'll tell you more about it after we play them.

That's a High, taken from their 1990 album Somewhere Soon, in a song called Box Set Go. Just a wee bit brief history of the High. They were a sort of Manchester, they were a Manchester band. You couldn't tell, by the way, could you, by the sound? They've got that sort of indie rock, 60s pop psychedelic guitar sound that went about that Manchester scene at the time. And they formed in 1989, and they split in 93 as that Manchester scene started to lose favour with the critics, of course, who had moved on to cover new forms of dance music and the Seattle grunge scenes. There you go, just a wee bit of history for you there. They are still going. They reformed in 2015 and they're still doing some recording and some live shows. There we go. Next up for you, I've got a young man called Shane Michael Bose, who's better known as Somber. He's an American singer, songwriter and musician. He's had released a few singles, and he just recently released his debut album called I Barely Know Her, and I'm going to play an album track from it, Come Closer.

fantastic song, my favourite song from the 2021 album 17 Going Under by Mr. Sam Fender, and that's Spit of You, and it's basically a song about the relationship he's had with his father, and you can tell by the lyrics. Previously that, I gave you a song by Come Closer. Right, next up, finishes off for the first hour here on the Sunday Club. I'm going to give you two in a row. I'm going to first of all play for you the Cramps and a song called Goo Goo Muck, and it was featured in season 1 episode 4 of the Netflix series Wednesday, which I thoroughly enjoyed, and it was from the episode Whoa What a Night, and the soundtracks of viral self-choreographed goth dance sequence performed by Jenna Ortega as Wednesday Adams at the Nevermore Academy Raven Dance. If you've ever seen Wednesday, she'd done this dance on it to this song. It was absolutely fabulous, and it was self-choreographed by the actress herself, and I've always loved this song, and it takes me back to the heydays of DJing in the 80s, around about the just about the beginning of the 80s into the mid 80s. And then I'm going to finish off the rest of the hour with The Verve from their Urban Hymns album from 1997 and a song called Sonnet, and I will see you on the other side.

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1: A murder investigation has been launched after the death of a man who was bitten by a dog in Wakefield. It happened yesterday during an altercation on a footpath off Black Lane in the Calder Grove area of the city, one that's often used by walkers. Detectives have appealed for witnesses to come forward, including two people who stopped to assist the injured man. More than £40,000 has been raised for the family of former Cambridge professor Jason Arday. Matthew Dudley reports.
2: Windrush campaigner Sir Patrick Vernon launched the GoFundMe appeal following Professor Arday's death in South London on Friday. It's now raised more than £40,000 and is still rising. Arday resigned as Professor of Sociology of Education last week following plagiarism allegations. A vigil is also due to be held at the National Gallery in London this evening.
1: Actress Amanda Abington has reached a five-figure settlement with the BBC over bullying allegations she made about her time on Strictly Come Dancing. Abington alleged her professional partner, Giovanni Panice, had bullied and harassed her during the competition, claims the Italian dancer rejected. Panice welcomed the conclusion of the review, in which the corporation upheld some but not all of the complaints. The Edinburgh Fringe Festival is in full swing with performers taking to stages and venues across the city. Thousands of shows are being staged, attracting visitors from around the world to see everything from comedy and theatre to music and dance. And it's not just audiences travelling to Edinburgh. Lizzie Fury has come from the US to perform in a live radio play.
3: I'm from New York. Most of us in the show are also from New York. It's a bit of a privilege to get to do it. You know, you kind of have to put your life on pause back at home, especially if you're doing the whole month.
1: And UK groundwater levels are in remarkable health, that's despite widespread drought. Researchers found most aquifers remain at normal or above normal levels. 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
0: Lanarkshire weather.
4: This is your Sunday daytime weather. It will be overcast throughout the day today, with a few spots of rain and drizzle lingering around. And your daytime temperature high for Lanarkshire is 17 degrees.
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I certainly did. I lived in the 80s, yes, I certainly did. I wasn't born in the 80s, but I lived in them. I lived quite a good bit of them in the 80s, yes. That was Killing Joke 80s, and we kicked off the second hour of the Sunday Club here on Shire Radio with myself, Jim Tierney, with Silver from Echo and the Bunnymen's Ocean Rain album from 1984, another 80s cracker. Hopefully you've enjoyed the show so far. What have we got coming in the second hour? Well, first up, I'm going to give you two Australian acts, two in a row. Then also, a wee bit later on, we've got a wee bit of Prefab Sprouts, a bit of Slow Dive, some Churches, and a wee bit of Morrissey, to name but a few. And we'll also have our second album of the week, track from the wonderful, wonderful album from 2017 by, of course, The Killers. But right now, I'm going to give you two, as I said, from Australia, two acts from Australia. Ice House, first up, from their Primitive Man album from 1982, and one of the album tracks from it, but it was actually one of the singles, Great Southern Land. And then we're going to go and move on to Men at Work. Remember Men at Work? And from their album Cargo from 1983, a belter of a song called Overkill.

excellent Men at Work show, and the song called Overkill from their Cargo album from 1983. Previous to that, the brilliant Ice House and Great Southern Land. Right, I hope you're in a melancholy mood for the next couple of songs, because I'm taking you right down there. I'm very melancholy with one of my favourite bands, Prefab Sprout, from their Jordan the Comeback album from 1990, and We Let the Stars Go. And then I'm going to follow up with Cherry Ghost from their 2007 album, Thirst for Romance, and a song called Dead Man's Suit. But first up, the excellent Prefab Sprout.

0: Sherry Goldstein, Dead Man's Suit, and that, as I said earlier, was taken from their Thirstford Romance album from 2007. I remember the first time I heard that song, somebody says to me, have you heard this band? And I thought, I looked at the album cover and I thought, that doesn't look very enticing for me. Stuck it on CD, and that song always stuck out for me, and it's absolutely brilliant, and it's an album I haven't listened to for a long time, and I was so glad I came across it when I was doing my research for this show, and I thought, I'm going to stick that on because it's a belter, and a belter even better, an even better belter, should I say. Before that was Prefab Sprouts, We Let the Stars Go, just always gets you there. I do this every week, I just tap my heart. You can't see it on radio, but that's what I'm doing. So hopefully you enjoyed it. And I'm even on again. It's time for this.
1: Album of the Week with Jim Tane.
0: Yes, this week's album of the week is the excellent, wonderful, wonderful, the fifth studio album by The Killers. And this is a song from it called Out of My Mind.

0: Album of the Week with Jim Tierney.
1: That was this week's Album of the Week, The Killers, a wonderful, wonderful, and a track from it, Out of My Mind. If you've got any suggestions for Album of the Week, just drop me a line, Jim, at shireradio.co.uk. Has to be Indian related, even a smidgen of Scottishness in there. Let me know what it is, pick two songs for it, and we'll play it out for you. As simple as that. Two in a row coming again now. Church is coming up very shortly from their Eyes Eye Open album. Every Eye Open album from 2015, and a song called Leave a Trace. But first up, Slow Dive from their Slow Dive album from 2017. This is called Star Roving.

Sunday Club here in Shire Radio, the excellent Churches Here, and that was taken from their Every Eye Open album from 2015, and Leave a Trace. Previous to that, Slow Dive from their self-titled album 2017, Sarah Robin was the name of the song. Next up, I'm going to play for you a brand new song. This is from a band called Cage the Elephant, and it was the name of the band that drew me to them. An American band formed in 2006, they moved to England in 2008, and they've got this brand new single out, and this is called Beaches in Tennessee. It was just released last month. And then I'm going to follow up with one Morrissey and a song from him, a belter, as Every Day is Like Sunday.

Morrissey, taken from his Bon Jag album from 1990, and Every Day Is Like Sunday. That's about it from myself today here on Shire Radio 2 to finish you with. I'm going to finish you with a belting album track from their album The Joshua Tree from 1987. It's a song called Exit by U2, and this was developed from a lengthy jam that recorded and they recorded in a single take and edited down to a shorter arrangement. The lyrics, which portray the mind of a serial killer, were inspired by lead singer Bono's reading of Norman Mailer's 1979 novel The Executioner's Song. Exit was performed during U2's Joshua Tree tour in 1987 and returned to their live set in 2017 as part of their 30th anniversary for that album. And I've seen live versions of this just online. I can't remember them doing it live when I've seen them before, and it's absolutely brilliant. So hopefully you enjoy it, U2's Exit. And then I'm going to finish off with something a wee bit different, a bit of Stereo MCs from their album Step It Up. From their album Connected from 1992, and a song called Step It Up. That's all from the Sunday Club for another week. Thanks for your company. Keep supporting great music, keep supporting local radio, and I'll be back next Sunday from 3. Until then, take care and enjoy the rest of your Sunday on Shire Radio, the sound of Lanarkshire. Ta-ra!

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1: A man has died after being bitten by a dog during an altercation on a footpath in Wakefield. It happened yesterday off Blacker Lane in the Calder Grove area of the city. West Yorkshire Police say the 55-year-old man was taken to hospital in a critical condition and died shortly after 7 p.m. Detectives say another 55-year-old man has been arrested on suspicion of murder. He remains in custody. A fundraising campaign for the family of former Cambridge professor Jason Arday has raised more than £40,000. Matthew Dudley has the latest.
2: The appeal was launched by the Windrush campaigner Sir Patrick Vernon after Professor Arday died in Battersea on Friday. He's now raised more than £40,000, a figure which is rising. Professor Arday had resigned from his post as the Professor of Sociology of Education last week after allegations of plagiarism were made against him. A vigil in his memory is planned at Trafalgar Square later today.
1: Fire crews from across the UK, including London and Cumbria, have been drafted in to tackle major wildfires across South Wales. The South Wales Fire and Rescue Service is currently responding to 14 incidents, with the military also providing support. Firefighters warn the wildfire risk remains high into next week. That's due to continued dry conditions and a lack of rain. The Fringe is entering its second week, with performers taking to stages and venues across Edinburgh. While the Arts Festival attracts performers from across the globe, local barista Calvin says he'd like to see the Fringe return to its roots.
3: I mean, the Edinburgh Fringe started as a local team of people for working class people, whereas now the working class people have kind of been shunned out of the Fringe a little bit, which is, that is a shame. There's less local talent in the Fringe. I would maybe like to see a little bit more local people involved with the actual Fringe again, just to kind of take it back to its roots a little bit, you know.
1: And Hearts storm into the last eight of the Premier Sports Cup after a 6-2 win over Inverness. That's the latest from Radio News Hub.
0: Lanarkshire weather.
4: This is your Sunday daytime weather. It will be overcast throughout the day today, with a few spots of rain and drizzle lingering around. And your daytime temperature high for Lanarkshire is 17 degrees.
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Welcome along to this evening's Queer Jammers with me, JT, right here on Shire Radio, the sound of Lanarkshire playing loud and proud on your DAB radio, also on your Alexa smart speaker, on our website, shireradio.co.uk, and also on our app, which is free to download right now in your app store. Hello, good evening everyone. How are we all doing on this fine Thursday evening? Hopefully you are all well. And a big shout out as well to our Sunday crew who listen to Queer Jammers on the replay that goes out on Sunday. Hello, good afternoon to you guys as well. So, for the next 2 hours, you have got the pleasure of my company. Very lucky for you, or maybe not. I don't know. We'll find out, won't we? And you can expect to hear lots of music from artists that hail from the Emerald Isle. So, we have got BelX1 in there tonight. We've got some Damien Rice. We have also got Industry. We've got the Heathers. And I can even see one in there from the amazing Christy Moore tonight. Can't wait to play that. That guy is so awesome. Right, shall we get some more on? How about we go with this? It is the Hot House Flowers, and they're saying, don't go. Yes, don't go. Stay here with me, JT, on Shire Radio, the sound of Lanarkshire. This is Queer Jammers. Turn it up, play it loud, play it proud.

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1: I love it.
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0: thank you.
1: That is so cool. A live recording of Christy Dignam, even, and the script in Dublin singing Crazy World. What a tune. Right, before I forget again, I need to say thank you to David, who provided us with an amazing 80s hour and 90s hour before we came on air tonight. So thank you, David. Absolutely awesome. And you can catch him again tomorrow night with some more. Yes, he absolutely spoils you with them tunes. And me. I always say to him, oh, you spoil me, David. You spoil me. Anyway, did you guys manage to catch the eclipse? I know there was a lot of cloud cover in Scotland, but I did see a few little posts where the cloud broke just a little so you could see something. You know, maybe it's been a bit of a hectic week up there in space. It really has. We've had the eclipse, and also the Perseids meteor shower has been going absolutely crazy. 60 meteors per hour. I was definitely out in my garden last night looking for those meteors after the eclipse. Absolutely amazing. I was in awe. Honestly, I really was. I was like, wow. Anyway, the tune that I'm going to play for you all next is a little bit topical because it is The Radiators from Space, and the song is called Song of the Faithful Departed. Radiators from Space. How did they come up with that name? It's such a bizarre name. Honestly, I would love to know. I wonder if the story of how they got their names on old Google. I'm going to have a little look. I'm going to stop talking. I'm going to let you listen to the track. Here we go. As I say, Radiators from Space and Song of the Faithful Departed.

Fierce Sister with When She Finds You featuring Richard Hawley. Now, I did go and have a little Google, you know, as you do, to have a look to see how they got their name. And it says that the Irish rock punk band, The Radiators from Space, chose their name in 1976 purely for fun, picking it to capture a quirky sci-fi B-movie sound and as a deliberate piece of self-parody. There we go. So it was just, you know, a random thing. So the B-movie vibe was because the band liked how the name sounded and wanted a moniker that reflected classic low-budget sci-fi cinema, and they adopted it as a joke and an experiment in self-mockery during the early Dublin punk scene. There you go. Little fun fact there. Never know. One day it might come up on Who Wants to Be a Millionaire. Right, let's get some more tunes on. We're going to go for Tiger Song. This one is Out of Reach. Absolutely love this tune.

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2: And so it is just

Katie Melua's 9 million bicycles. And you know what? I just had a little look. So when that song was released in 2005, there was actually estimated to be 9 million bicycles in Beijing. That's crazy, isn't it? But now, through historical estimates, they reckon there's about 13 million bikes in Beijing right now. Maybe Katie needs to get back on and record "There are 13 million bicycles in Beijing." There you go. Absolutely waffling now. Oh my goodness. Should we just get another tune on? How about we go with Gavin James? This one is Circles.

Dean Coyle and Insatiable playing loud and proud across Lanarkshire and beyond, right here on Shire Radio, the sound of Lanarkshire. The first hour is almost over. Yes, can you believe it? So let me tell you all quickly about the North Lanarkshire Community Lottery. It costs just £1 a week to play, and you can be in with a chance of winning £25,000. Oh, exciting. As I say, £1 a week to play. You can find more information about that on our website, shireradio.co.uk. At the top, there is a little tab that says lottery. You can click on that and it will tell you all about it. Also, next to that little tab, there is one for easy fundraising. So if you like me, you like to do a little bit of shopping online, or you use booking.com to book a hotel room or a hire car or something like that, do it through easy fundraising, because that way the retailer, like booking.com, will make a donation on your behalf to Shire Radio, and the best bit about it, doesn't cost you anything. Right, let's get some more music on now. We're going to go with something with Gary Lightbody. Now, you will know him as the front man of Snow Patrol. And they have done a new track recently with the amazing Kylie Minogue, the princess of pop, 100%. But that is not the first big name artist that he's worked with, no, because he also worked with Miss Taylor Swift on this tune. It's Gary Lightbody, Taylor Swift, and The Last Time.

Ministry and My Baby's Waiting. Right, what we're going to do now, actually, what we're going to do is I'm going to tell you about a very special show, a very special Choir Jammer show that I am planning for you all for the 27th of August, the final summer show before we move into autumn and getting close to, you know, JT's most favourite holiday of Halloween. But yes, I am going to be bringing you a very special summer Choir Jammers. Yeah, I'm going to play you lots of massive hits from Irish artists. And on my list, if you like, I can give you a tiny preview. We have got Two Door Cinema Club on there. We have also got the Coronas, the Cranberries, D-Ream as well. There is lots of tunes on there. I'm not going to tell you all of them because, you know, why would you listen if I told them all? You could just go and do it on YouTube, and I don't want that. I want you to listen to the show. Anyway, let's get into our next track, shall we? And we are gonna go with Miss Erica Cody. This one is Good Intentions.

episode of Blonde with I Still Have Feelings For You. Now, back in June this year, they suffered a devastating setback when several of their prized instruments and music gear were actually stolen from their lockup in Drury Street in Dublin. They did sort of take to Instagram to describe the loss as devastating due to the heavy sentimental value of the gear, and appealed to fans and the public to watch for those items on secondhand marketplace. Unfortunately, they haven't been able to recover any of that stuff that was stolen. The theft included a rare 1984 Rosewood Fender Telecaster, which belonged to Adam O'Regan, who is the guitarist. Also, a Roland electrical percussion pad and two custom pedal boards as well. They stole quite a bit, but yeah, as I say, they've not been able to recover those items as of yet. You never know. Right, shall we go a little bit more old school now? We are going to go with Mr. Gilbert O'Sullivan and What's in a Kiss?

the divine comedy and the best mistakes. That is such a tune. Right, we have to go ahead now and play something that would fall under the traditional, you know, bracket for Irish music. And I've gone for one that it's probably not as well known sort of outside of Ireland, but in Ireland, this is a very massive tune. It's an important tune as well, I feel like I need to say. I don't know why, but I do. And I'm going to stop waffling. I'm going to play you the tune. It is Paddy Riley with Spancel Hill.

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She was a lost child, she was running wild.

child. She was running wild. She said, so long as there's no price on love, I'll stay. You wouldn't want me any other way.

Kathy Maguire with the Fields of Athenry, probably made famous by our sporting teams. I'm going to be honest with you there. Right, I'm going to play you a little tune by Roisin Murphy next. Now, she's renowned for her avant-garde electronic style and theatrical live performances. She first achieved fame back in the 90s as the front woman of the electric pop duo Moloko alongside Mark Bryden. And following their split, she launched a highly praised solo career crossing disco, house and experimental pop. Yes, her solo debut was released back in 2005, which was called Ruby Blue, and it was a collaborative album with experimental producer Matthew Herbert. So we are going to play you one of her tunes right now, and this one is called Know Me Better.

Seamus D with Like That, and that was actually the Jorge Garcia remix playing loud on your DAB radio right here on Shire Radio, the sound of Lanarkshire. Okay guys, guess what? It's time for me to bid you all a fond farewell. Thank you all for spending the last 2 hours with me here tonight on Queer Jammers. It's been fun and the time has absolutely flown by. It really has. I shall return to the Shire Radio airwaves on Sunday morning from 7 a.m. with the Weekend Breakfast Show. And then, what we got next? Oh, we've got the Love Zone coming up next. That will be followed by those number ones at one. So if you aren't ready for bed, you can stay tuned. And don't forget, tomorrow morning, we are going to do it all over again. Yes, you've got Mark Gale waking you up with breakfast, followed by George, and then we've got Carrie, and then we've got Michelle, and there is a lot. Dave Mack as well tomorrow. Oh, there is lots to come for Shire Radio tomorrow. Right, I am going to leave you all tonight with Malachi and Lucy McWilliams and Fair Play. I'll be back on Sunday morning, everyone. Have a great night.

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1: A man has died after being bitten by a dog during an altercation on a footpath in Wakefield. It happened yesterday off Blacker Lane in the Calder Grove area of the city. West Yorkshire Police say the 55-year-old was taken to hospital in a critical condition and died shortly after 7 p.m. Detectives say another 55-year-old man has been arrested on suspicion of murder. A fundraising campaign for the family of former Cambridge professor Jason Arday has raised more than £40,000. Matthew Dudley can tell us more.
2: The appeal was launched by the Windrush campaigner Sir Patrick Vernon after Professor Arday died in Battersea on Friday. He's now raised more than £40,000, a figure which is rising. Professor Arday had resigned from his post as the Professor of Sociology of Education last week after allegations of plagiarism were made against him. A vigil in his memory is planned at Trafalgar Square later today.
1: Fire crews from across the UK, including London and Cumbria, have been drafted in to tackle major wildfires across Wales. The South Wales Fire and Rescue Service is currently responding to 14 incidents. The Edinburgh Fringe Festival is in full swing with performers taking to stages and venues across the city. Thousands of shows are being staged, attracting visitors from around the world. And it's not just the audiences travelling to Edinburgh. Lizzie Fury has come from the US to perform in a live radio play.
3: I'm from New York. Most of us in the show are also from New York. That's kind of where we all met. Yeah, so we took a nice plane ride over here. It's a bit of a privilege to get to do it, you know, you kind of have to put your life on pause back at home, especially if you're doing the whole month.
1: Sebastian Pocognoli has been confirmed as the new Scotland head coach. The former Monaco head coach has signed an initial two-year contract to succeed Steve Clarke. And Hearts storm into the last eight of the Premier Sports Cup after a 6-2 win over Inverness. That's the latest from Radio News Hub.
0: Lanarkshire weather.
4: This is your Sunday evening weather. Tonight will start cloudy with patchy rain and will remain that way through the early hours with some isolated showers. And your overnight temperature low for Lanarkshire is 11 degrees.
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Welcome along to the Country Show here on Shire Radio. I'm Rachel and today I'm going to be playing you lots of country music. We just kicked off the show with Brad Paisley and Mona Lisa Smile. Up next we have Terry Clark featuring Lorna Lena with I Wanna Do It All. This was taken from Terry's Take Two album that was out last year. Have a listen, it's great.

And that was Miranda Lambert with Tin Man, such a great song, and Luke Holmes with A Song Was Born. And Luke Holmes has just announced this week that he is doing stadium tours next year, 2026, and he's coming to Scotland. Cannot wait. Next up here on The Country Show is Randy Houser with Goodnight Kiss.

And you just heard another act that will be at Country to Country next year, 2026, Mackenzie Carpenter with Boots On. We're going to go back again to the 1990s and do two in a row, and we're going to kick it off with John Michael Montgomery and Life's a Dance and get right into Vince Gill and One More Last Chance.

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Do you fancy rewinding through three decades of music? The 70s, the 80s, and the forgotten decade of music, the 1990s? 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

Ah, the amazing Johnny Cash. What a song. That was Johnny Cash with his version of Sunday Morning Coming Down. And of course, the song was written by the late Kris Kristofferson. Next up here on The Country Show is Joe Nichols with Tequila Makes Her Clothes Fall Off.

And that was Darius Rucker with If I Told You. Darius was one of the acts that was playing last week in London, celebrating the 100 years of the Grand Old Opry. Next here on the Country Show is a couple of hits from a couple of different decades that have something in common. Have a wee listen.

And of course, what they had in common was Texas. We had George Strait with All My Exes Live in Texas, great song. Then on to Blake Shelton with Texas. Playing next, here on The Country Show, is Tim McGraw with a great song, Live Like You Were Dying.

And you just heard Eric Church, Springsteen. I hope you've all enjoyed this week's country show. We're going to end today's show with the great Toby Keith singing Who's Your Daddy? Catch you all next week.

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1: A murder investigation has been launched after the death of a man who was bitten by a dog in Wakefield. It happened yesterday during an altercation on a footpath off Blacker Lane in the Calder Grove area of the city, one that's often used by walkers. Detectives have appealed for witnesses to come forward, including two people who stopped to assist the injured man. A fundraiser for Professor Ardy's family set up by Windrush campaigner Sir Patrick Vernon has raised more than £100,000. Professor Ardy was found dead in South London on Friday, a week after he resigned from his role at Cambridge following plagiarism allegations. Residents evacuated from their homes after wildfires in Stourbridge are starting to return. Eight families whose homes were destroyed have been able to view their properties, while 13 households with partial damage have returned. Despite the recent heatwaves, 6 in 10 adults say they haven't bought sunscreen so far this year. A survey of 30,000 people in England, Scotland and Wales also found just 56% of adults bought sunscreen in the last 2 years. Margot Grant-Witz is a skincare expert.
2: It's almost like summer comes and our inhibitions go out. And it happens, and we feel free. And in that freedom, you feel invincible. But melanoma is like a really silent killer, and it's so easily avoidable.
1: The Fringe is entering its second week, with performers continuing to take to stages and venues across Edinburgh. While the Arts Festival attracts performers from across the globe, local barista Calvin says he'd like to see the Fringe return to its roots.
3: Working class people have kind of been shunned out of the Fringe a little bit. I would maybe like to see a little bit more local people involved with the actual Fringe again, just to kind of take it back to its roots a little bit, you know.
1: And in football, Arsenal have won the Community Shield after beating Manchester City 3-0 in Cardiff. From Radio News Hub, I'm Grace.
0: Lanarkshire weather.
4: This is your Sunday evening weather. Tonight will start cloudy with patchy rain and will remain that way through the early hours with some isolated showers. And your overnight temperature low for Lanarkshire is 11 degrees.
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1: First one getting us underway, we went to 1978, taken from the album Footloose and Fancy Free, Rod Stewart, I Was Only Joking. Welcome along to Shire Radio's Rewind in the Years, me, David Wilson. Up next, we are going to 1989, this one's taken from the album Dreamland, is Black Box, Ride On Time.

taken from the 1998 album Talking the Corners, that's The Cause and What Can I Do. Welcome along to Shire Radio's Rewinding Years with me, David Wilson. I'm keeping you company for the next couple of hours, playing you the best hits from the 70s, the 80s and the 90s. Coming up in part one, we've got your quickie quiz, three questions, only three possible answers. We'll also get music from Phil Collins, Soul to Soul, Stevie Wonder and this one from Duran Duran.

Remember the days of Beatlemania, flower power, miniskirts and mods and rockers? Hi, I'm Jeff Dorsett with Solid Gold 60s, Monday to Friday nights, 6 until 7pm, with top features like School Days, Double Deckers, Motown Memories, star interviews and the story behind the song, right here on Shire Radio, the sound of Lanarkshire.

0: It's the Quickie Quiz. The Quickie Quiz.
1: That was Phil Collins from 1993 there with Both Sides of the Story right here on Shire Radio, the Sound of Lanarkshire. This is Rewinding the Years, me, David Wilson. We are doing the Quickie Quiz. Three questions, only three possible answers. So here goes question number one. Notorious B.I.G. was born and raised in which New York borough? The Notorious B.I.G. was born and raised in which New York borough? And question number two. Who sang the first act performed at Live Aid? Who was the first act to perform at Live Aid? And question number three, what was the name of Aerosmith's drummer? What was the name of Aerosmith's drummer? If you know the answers, drop me an email, david@shireradio.co.uk, or you can get us on Facebook, Instagram and TikTok. All you have to do is search for Shire Radio, pop your answers up. 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Time to head back to the music. We're heading back to 1981. This one's from Imagination. It's Body Talk.

0: It's the Quickie Quiz. The Quickie Quiz.
1: Neil Sedaka from 1973 there with our last song together right here on Shire Radio. This is Rewinding the Years. We're currently doing the Quickie Quiz. Quick recap of your questions. Question number one, the notorious B.I.G. was born and raised in which New York borough? Question number two, who was the first act to perform at Live Aid? And question number three, what was the name of Ariel Smith's drummer? If you know the answers, drop me an email, david@shireradio.co.uk, or you can get us on Facebook, Instagram and TikTok. All you have to do is search for Shire Radio, or you can head to the website shireradio.co.uk, and under the Listen Again banner there's a record button there. You can send us in a wee voice clip of your answers. Time to head back to 1989. This one's Soul to Soul, featuring Karen Wheeler. Keep on moving.

0: It's the Quickie Quiz. The Quickie Quiz.
1: That was the sound of Stevie Wonder there from 1980, taken from the album Hotline July, Master Blaster, jamming right here on Shire Radio, the sound of Lanarkshire. This is Rewinding the Years with me, David Wilson. It's time to give you the answers to the Quickie Quiz questions. Question number one. The notorious B.I.G. was born and raised in which New York City? That was Brooklyn. Question number two. Who was the first act to perform at Live Aid? That was Status Quo. And question number three, last but not least, what was the name of Ariel Smith's drummer? That was Joey Kramer. Well done if you got them all right. Give yourself a big round of applause. Time to head back to the music. We're heading back to 1975. This one's from Jigsaw. It's Sky High.

going all the way back to 1982 with Yazoo and Situation right here on Shire Radio, the Sound Atlantic Show. That was the second last one for part one. We've got time for one more song to take us up to the news and weather, but don't forget to come back and join us in part two, where we've got more great music from the 70s, the 80s and the 90s, and we've also got your features on as well. Taking us up to the news and weather, we're going back to 1989. This one's taken from the album Heart of Stone. It's Cher, just like Jesse James.

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1: Residents evacuated from their homes after wildfires in Stourbridge are starting to return. 13 households with partial damage have gone back, while 8 families whose homes were destroyed have been able to view their properties. A further 85 evacuated households whose homes were unaffected have also gone back as fire crews lift cordons in the area. A 55-year-old man has died after being bitten by a dog during an altercation on a footpath in Wakefield. Detectives say a man of the same age has been arrested on suspicion of murder and one other offence. He remains in custody. Have you bought any sun cream this summer? If the answer is no, well, you're among 60% of adults who haven't bought any sun cream so far this year despite the run of heat waves. Margot Grant-Witz is a skincare expert. She says reapplying sun cream is an important step.
2: We layer on the cream, then we put the aerosol on top to get the little pieces that we think we miss, and we reapply. And you look for a broad spectrum SPF. And if you don't like an SPF, which I appreciate, you don't have to like an SPF, then just enjoy the shade.
1: Professor Jason Arday's family have thanked his supporters after a fundraiser set up in his memory passed more than £100,000. The former University of Cambridge professor was found dead in South London on Friday, a week after he resigned from his role following plagiarism allegations. It was a winning start to the season for Arsenal after beating Manchester City 3-0 to lift the Community Shield in Cardiff. But it was a disappointing first competitive game in charge for Enzo Maresca, who succeeded Pep Guardiola as City boss. He says his players' physical condition may have contributed to the defeat.
3: I don't know if it's for physical condition. We had many players, probably the club with more players in the World Cup. I don't know the reason why, but for sure the first 2 goals that we conceded, I don't like.
1: And speaking of new bosses, Sebastian Pocognoli has been confirmed as new Scotland head coach. From Radio News.
0: Lanarkshire weather.
4: This is your Sunday evening weather. Tonight will start cloudy with patchy rain and will remain that way through the early hours with some isolated showers. And your overnight temperature low for Lanarkshire is 11 degrees.
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First one getting us underway, we went to 1996, taken from the album Watch the Story, Morning Glory, Oasis, Don't Look Back in Anger. Welcome back to part two of Rewinding the Years with me, David Wilson, right here on Shire Radio, the sound of Lanarkshire. What's coming up in part two? I hear you ask. We've got your feature song where I progressively ask you three clues. All we have to do is piece them together and come up with an artist and a song. Music-wise, we've got music from Robert Palmer, Bewitched, CC Pedersen, and this one from Evelyn Thomas.

Messi's agents blocked her number. Ronaldo's people said who? So we called Bill and Michelle and they brought pies. The Tartan Terraces. Where the legends are local, the chat's pure class and the snacks are never far away. Catch Bill and Michelle on the Tartan Terraces every Friday night from 7pm. Only on Shire Radio.

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1: Going all the way back to 1980 with Robert Palmer and Johnny and Mary right here on Shire Radio, the Sound of Lanarkshire. It's time for your feature song. Like I said before, the way the feature song works is up to this. We'll give you three clues. All you have to do is piece them together and come up with an artist and a song. This week it's quite long-winded because the song in question was released three times. So clue number one, this song was released first in June 1984, then again in February 1994, and then again in September 2000. This song was released first in June 1984, then again in February 1994, then again in September 2000. If you know the answer, drop me an email, david@shireradio.co.uk, or you can get us on Facebook, Instagram and TikTok. All you have to do is search for Shire Radio, pop your answers up. If you get them right, we'll give you a virtual round of applause and a badge. Right, time to head back to 1989. Cyndi Lauper, I Drove All Night, right here on Shire Radio.

0: 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Clue 2.
1: Going all the way back to 1995, they are taken from the album Ocean Drive. That's the Lighthouse Family and Lifted right here on Shire Radio's Rewind in the Years with me, David Wilson. We are currently doing the feature song, we're up to clue number 2. So listen carefully, clue 2. This song reached number 1 in the UK singles charts when it was first released. Then it reached number 16, and then it reached number 17. So it done well the second time and the third time. Clue number 2 again. This song reached number 1 in the UK singles charts when it was first released. Then it reached number 16. And then it reached number 17 when it was last released. If you know the answers, drop me an email, david@shireradio.co.uk. Or you can get us on Facebook, Insta and TikTok. All you have to do is search for Shire Radio. Pop your answers up. If you get them right, we'll give you a round of applause. Time to head back to 1987. Taken from the album Raintown, it's Scottish talent Deacon Blue and Dignity.

0: feature song. Clue 3.
1: Irish girl band Bewitched from 1998 there with Roller Coaster right here on Shire Radio, the Sound of Lanarkshire. This is Rewinding the Years with me, David Wilson. We're currently doing the feature song and we're up to the third and the final clue. It's a random line of the lyrics. So here goes clue number 3. Cowboy number 1, a born again poor man's son. Clue number 3, random line of the lyrics. Cowboy number 1, a born again poor man's son. If you know what it is, drop me an email, david@shireradio.co.uk, or you can get us on Facebook, Instagram and TikTok. All you have to do is search for Shire Radio. Time to head back to the music. We're heading back to 1979, taken from the album Eat to the Beat is Blondie and the Union City Blues.

There we have it. That was your feature song for this week. This song was first released in 1984, then again in 1994, then again in 2000. It reached number 1, number 16 and number 17 in the charts. And what was it we were looking for? We were looking for Frankie Goes to Hollywood and Two Tribes Go to War. You're listening to Shire Radio's Rewinding the Years, me, David Wilson. Up next, we're going to 1984, taken from the album Junk Culture. It's OMD and Locomotion.

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1: 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Just dropped in to remind you to join me this Sunday between 7 and 8pm right here on Shire Radio for an hour of great country music. 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

Going all the way back to 1991 there with CC Pederson, and finally right here on Shire Radio, the Sound of Lanarkshire. So this has been Rewinding the Years. I've been David Wilson and you've been absolutely great company. That was the second last one for me. We've got time for one more song, but before we go, don't forget you can join me Monday to Friday right here on Shire Radio doing the 80s at 8 from 8 p.m. until 9 p.m. Or you can join me back again next Sunday from 8 p.m. until 10 p.m. doing Rewinding the Years, where we rewind through three decades of music, the 70s, the 80s and the forgotten decade of music, the 1990s. And we also throw in your quickie quiz and your feature song for good measure. We're going to finish off today's show in 1991. This one's taken from the album High on the Happy Side. It's Scottish talent Wet Wet Wet and Goodnight Girl. You take care. Ta-ra.

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1: Fire crews from across the UK, including London and Cumbria, have been drafted in to tackle major wildfires across South Wales. The South Wales Fire and Rescue Service is currently responding to 14 incidents, with the military also providing support. Firefighters warn the wildfire risk remains high due to continued dry conditions and a lack of rain. A murder investigation has been launched after the death of a man who was bitten by a dog in Wakefield. Detectives have appealed for witnesses to come forward, including two people who stopped to assist the injured man. A fundraiser for Professor Jason Arday's family, set up by Windrush campaigner Sir Patrick Fernan, has raised more than £100,000. Professor Arday was found dead in South London on Friday, a week after he resigned from his role at Cambridge following plagiarism allegations. The Edinburgh Fringe Festival is continuing to draw crowds as it enters its second week, with performers from around the world taking over venues across the Scottish capital. Comedy, theatre, music and street performances are all on offer. Lizzie Fury has come all the way from New York to be part of a live radio play.
2: The audiences have been really warm and nice. We're in a smaller space, so it fills up easily. I've been really enjoying it.
1: Amy Hunt has become the first athlete to win four gold medals at a single European Championships after Great Britain triumphed in the mixed 4x100m relay in Birmingham. The British quartet of Jeremiah Azu, Dina Asher-Smith, Zarnell Hughes and Hunt crossed the finish line in a European record of 39.97 seconds. And Arsenal have won the Community Shield after beating Manchester City 3-0 in Cardiff. Arsenal boss Mikel Arteta says he was impressed by his side's performance.
3: I certainly saw a lot of positive things there against a top opponent.
1: From Radio News Hub, I'm Grace McIntosh.
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Good evening, everybody. 10 o'clock, Sunday night, and a very warm welcome to you. You're with me, Hamish McFunky, for 2 hours of sophisticated soul, some R&B, and a little bit of smooth jazz on the Slow Jam Show here on Shire Radio, the soulful sound of Lanarkshire. Big thank you, first of all, to David Wilson for easing us into the evening with his fabulous show, The Rewind. And it's always a pleasure having David keeping you company before we take things over with our Slow Jams. And we open tonight's show with the beautiful Jessica Childress, track entitled I'm Learning. It was soulful, it was intimate, and that's just the kind of record that sets the tone for the rest of the evening. And we're going to stay right in the groove now, and here's a beautiful track, classic track from The Natural Four with Try Love Again.

Classic Soul on the Slow Jam Show here this Sunday evening. And that was in Natural 4 there, and the track was Try Love Again. And that group, they came out of San Francisco in the late 1960s, and they had a lovely harmony-led sound that was very much part of their signature, and that record really deserves to be heard more often. Big thank you to everyone for tuning in to my weekly Slow Jam Show here in Shire Radio with you every Sunday night between 10 and midnight. And a very big, extra big hello to anyone who's just discovered us on our new transmission across the DAB network. It's absolutely fantastic to have you all along with me on the Sunday evening. And welcome to the Shire Radio family. So wherever you're listening to me tonight, just settle in, stay with me till midnight. And we continue the show with a lovely, lovely track from one of my favourites, Mr. Brian Culbertson, and the fabulous track entitled Something About You.

That was Mr. Brian Culbertson there with Something About You, featuring the wonderful Paul Jackson Jr. on vocals. And Paul brought a gentle R&B warm to Brian's sleek jazz funk production. A lovely way to get us settled into a Sunday evening. And I know I've said it before, if that's your kind of jam, you've got to check out Brian Culbertson. He does a sort of podcast on YouTube. It's called The Hang, and got to watch it. It's absolutely wonderful. The man's crazy. He's absolutely off his head. And he does it from his studio, but I think it's more like his wine cellar. So check him out on YouTube. And that was Brian Culbertson. Now, if you like your soul with a classic mid-90s flavour, you're going to enjoy the next one. I'm going to play a track from Key Jam. It's called Two Can Play. And this features the Memphis vocalist Terry Harris. And this is a singer who's worked with names like Kool & the Gang and The Barclays. So I hope you're going to enjoy this one now. Key Jam featuring Terry Harris.

Oh, much too much. Marcus Miller there with Much Too Much. And did you hear him in the background? They featured the soulful voice of the one and only Luther Vandross. And Marcus and Luther, they had a remarkable musical partnership. And you can hear that New York soul sensibility in every groove. And I will have a Luther track for you later in the show this evening. So don't you dare go anywhere else. Now we're turning back to the funk, just a little bit funk now, not too much. Here I'm going to play a track called Yes, It's You. This is from Sweet Charles Sherrill, and he was a James Brown associate who brought his bass songwriting, and he had an unmistakable feel to the People's Record sound. And the track was produced by James Brown himself and arranged by the one and only Mr. Fred Wesley. So you know there's going to be some serious funk in this one, but not a lot of funk, as I said before. Just to remind you, you're listening to Hamish and Funky on Shire Radio. This is the soulful sound of Lanarkshire, and I'm here every Sunday night between 10 and midnight with 2 hours of relaxing soul, R&B and a little bit of smooth jazz. And it's this perfect soundtrack to help you unwind and ease into the week ahead.

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What a lovely landfill that record had to it there. That was Eric Benny with Why You Follow Me, and that was a wonderfully understudy track, co-produced by Ali Shaheed Muhammad, he of A Tribe Called Quest, which helps explain the general hip-hop beneath the soul and the little landfill on the strings on that track. You're spending Sunday night with Hamish McFunky here on the Slow Jam Show on Shire Aero, the soulful sound of Lanarkshire. I'm with you every Sunday between 10 and midnight. And I'm also here on a Wednesday night as well. They do let me out on a Wednesday night as well for a one-hour trip through the songs you may have forgotten. It's called The Forgotten Hits, and it's songs you may have forgotten about, but they still deserve another spin. So that's Wednesday night, Forgotten Hits with me, Hamish McFunky, here on Shire Radio. So let's keep this atmosphere warm and easy now. Here's Dwelly with Why You Follow Me. It's a little bit of Detroit neo soul for your evening, so just lean back and enjoy.

Well, I'm liking that. Nice and gentle and relaxing, that song. That was Detroit's own Dwelly, spelled D-W-E-L-E, D-W-E-L-E. Track entitled Why You Follow Me. And Dwelly is one of those rare artists who writes, produces, and plays much of his own material. And he blends classical influences, and you probably hear it in the song, from people like Marvin Gaye and Stevie Wonder, with a distinctly modern Detroit feel to it. Now, a lovely change of pace here. I've got to play a track from Jill Scott, and the track is entitled Lovely Day, and you'll recognise this one once it started. And it's a warm, soulful take on the Bill Withers classic, and production on this one from DJ Jazzy Jeff. Remember DJ Jazzy Jeff? Yeah, that's the man. And this original dated back to 1977, Bill Withers first recorded it, but Jill Scott brings her own easy, hopeful spirit to it, and it still sounds right at home on a quiet Sunday evening here on the Slow Jam Show. So let's enjoy this one together, Jill Scott with the classic Bill Withers song, Lovely Day.

pitch, and I think it was just a little bit more soulful. Coming up next, going to play three in a row for you. I'm going to start with Carl Thomas, and he's teaming up with LL Cool J on She Is, and this track cleverly samples the track Happy from Surface. Then after that, we'll enjoy Stanley Clarke's Heaven Sent You, featuring the unmistakable vocals of Howard Hewitt, with Jeff Beck also adding a little guitar to that lineup. And then we'll finish with King Sis with Yeah, You, and some smooth modern R&B cut produced by Louise Lindbergh. So three very different flavours coming for you, but all with the same groove here on a Sunday night on the Slow Jam Show with me, Hamish McFunky, on Shire Radio, the soulful sound of

0: Colour, three tunes from an artist of the day. 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

Now, some of you who have been listening to the show before will know by now that Maze are one of my favourite all-time bands, and that track was originally done by Maze and Frankie Beverly. They recorded it in 1980. It was Joy and Pain, and tonight I played you a track by Count Basic. That's the band's name. They're out of Austria, and they're led by guitarist Peter Leggett, and what they've done is they've turned jazz, soul and funk into a sound that just feels as comfortable on the dance floor as it does later night on the Slow Jam show. And they've given that a real polished late night glide to that one, and two thumbs up from me for that one. 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That is Shire Radio. Now let's move from the smooth European soul into some classic jazz funk. Now here's Donald Byrd with Dominoes, loving this track. Taken from his 1975 album, Places and Spaces. And it's got the irresistible Mizell Brothers production and a bass line made for the groove. So Dominoes on a Sunday night on Shire Radio with me,

lovely track there. Donald Byrd, Dominoes. And that's a beautiful example of how Donald came to stretch jazz into something altogether a bit more soulful, a bit more funky. That was pretty soulful. And it came from his 1975 album, Places and Spaces. And that album produced by the Mizell Brothers, and the groove on that has gone to find a whole new audience through many, many musicians sampling that wonderful piece of music. Now, I'm going to keep a smooth, sophisticated feel. I'm going to play a track come up next from Terry Grice. It's called You Know What's Up. And Terry Grice is known for bringing singers and musicians together through his online music platform and his collaboration to help give classic R&B a fresh contemporary setting. And this is You Know What's Up. So have a listen to this right here in Slow Jams with me, Hamish Funky, on Shire Radio, the soulful sound of Lanarkshire.

Oh my goodness, what a song. I am getting goosebumps just listening to that, man. Luther Vandross with Evergreen, and Luther had one of those voices that can make a song feel as if it's just been sung just for you. Oh, I love it. Interestingly, Luther first recorded Evergreen for his 1993 album Songs, and he's taken the Barbra Streisand classic and he's given his unmistakable Vandross touch in that one. Luther Vandross, Evergreen. And from one master of sophisticated soul to another, I'm going to play a track now from Leroy Hudson. And he was a founding member of the Impressions after Curtis Mayfield's departure. And Leroy went on to create some beautifully understated soul of his own. And Classy Lady is a perfect example of that one. So let's keep that Saturday night mood right where it is here on Shire Radio with Leroy Hudson and Classy Lady.

Well, hello everybody. This is Carrie Jones on Shire Radio, and I am with you every Monday for Marvellous Monday between 11 and 2. We cover horoscopes with Carrie's June to the Moon, and we also cover lots of topics, feel good things, and things, you know, that we can get the week started off positively. Join me, Carrie Jones, and I'm live with you on Monday between 11 and 2. You're

Unmistakable sounds there of Daryl Hall with Eyes For You, open bracket, Ain't No Doubt About It, close your bracket, please. And that was from his 2011 solo album, Laughing Down Crying, and Daryl wrote that himself, and even one of the backing vocalists was his own daughter, March, and there's a lovely personal touch dealt into that smooth soul jazz felt groove in that particular track. Now let's move into something with just a little bit more jazz in the step, just a little bit, not too much though. Antonio Fariel track, Part of You, it features vocalist Claudia Campagnol, and it features Anthony's elegant piano work with Claudia's warm vocal delivery. And Fariel, he's a well-known Italian jazz pianist, and he brings together serious improvisation skills together with a strong R&B and soulful sensibility. So Part of You from Antonio Fariel, keeping that sophisticated Sunday mood alive here on Shire Radio, the soulful, funky sound of Lanarkshire.

That was Antonio Fario with Part of You, featuring Claudio Campagnoli on vocals. And that was released in 2017, and it came from the album Eclectic. And that also brought together Fario with Marcus Miller, who I played for you earlier in the show this evening. And that was another sign of how naturally his piano sits between jazz, soul and groove. Come next, let me play three in a row now again. Three in a row. First, I'm going to play Mike Phillips with Watching You, featuring the wonderful Brian Mina. He's on vocals in this one. And it's a polished take on the classic Slave song, Watching You. And then we'll play Mimi Bangora, and she brings us Precious Cargo, and it's a gentle reminder to look after your heart. And later, Kehlani play a track, Folded, but it turns relationship regret into a smooth, quietly direct R&B confession. So three beautiful moods coming your way, so stay right here with me, Amy Funky on Shire Radio.

There we go. A nice little run of three in a row for you this evening. That was three tracks. Started with Mike Phillips featuring the wonderful vocals of Brian McKnight with Watching You. That was a smooth jazz cover of the Slave classic. Then in the middle we had Mimi Bangora, Precious Cargo with his message about protecting your heart, and

That was Paradise there with Fogging Up the Windows. 2025 release written by Anthony Watts and Soke Cyrene. Yeah, that's his name. I think it's a him. Soke Cyrene. And that was just 2 minutes and 41 seconds. And it certainly doesn't hang about. And it creates a wonderful intimate mood in a very short space of time. Right, let's go way back to 1973 now for a soul classic from Mr. Willie Hutch. I Choose You. And this is written and produced by Hutch for the Mac soundtrack. And the song later found a whole new audience through hip-hop sampling, including UGK and Outkast, International Players Anthem. And that's a serious afterlift for a beautiful love song. So here we go, Willie Hutch, I Choose You. And we're into the final few tracks of Slow Jams tonight on Shire Radio.

What a gorgeous track there from Willie Hutch, and that was called I Choose You, a beautiful love song taken from the Mac soundtrack. And decades later, it suddenly became the foundation of UGK and Outkast's International Players Anthem. I'm sure you remember that one. And that gave Willie Hutch's composition a whole new life in hip-hop. But down to the final two tracks of the evening now, and first up was a real Southern Soul gem, Eddie Hines' Electrified Love. And this was recorded for Stax's reproduced label with warm harmonies, bright homes, and unmistakable early 70s feel. And the album has since become a favourite with sample hunters too. So let's hear it now. Ernie Hines with Electrified Love, the penultimate track on the Slow Jam Show this evening.

That was Ernie Hines there with Electrified Love, warm tempo gem from the 70s. And the album didn't make much noise at the time, but later became a real collector's favourite, proof that the best soul records sometimes take the scenic route to find their audience. And we're heading into a final track of the evening. One more track, and then I'm out of here. Avery Will Smith, Kiss the Sky. It's a modern R&B slow burn with a wonderful, unhurried feel. Hope you're going to enjoy this one. So thank you so much for joining me tonight on the Slow Jam Show. It's been an absolute pleasure sharing these sounds with you. Just to remind you, I'll be back again next Sunday at 10 o'clock for another 2 hours of soul, R&B and smooth jazz. And I'm also here on a Wednesday night now for 60 minutes of forgotten hits. Then usual Saturday night, 6 o'clock, 2 hours of classic funk soul and a little bit of disco, baby. So until then, have a great week, sleep well tonight, and keep it locked to Sha Radio, the soulful sound of Leonard Sha. So stay funky, keep the soul alive, and thank you all for listening. And you know, love y'all. Good night, everybody.

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1: Fire crews from across the UK, including London and Cumbria, have been drafted in to tackle major wildfires across South Wales. The South Wales Fire and Rescue Service is currently responding to 14 incidents, with the military also providing support. Firefighters warn the wildfire risk remains high due to continued dry conditions and a lack of rain. A murder investigation has been launched after the death of a man who was bitten by a dog in Wakefield. Detectives have appealed for witnesses to come forward, including two people who stopped to assist the injured man. A fundraiser for Professor Jason Arday's family, set up by Windrush campaigner Sir Patrick Fernan, has raised more than £100,000. Professor Arday was found dead in South London on Friday, a week after he resigned from his role at Cambridge following plagiarism allegations. The Edinburgh Fringe Festival is continuing to draw crowds as it enters its second week, with performers from around the world taking over venues across the Scottish capital. Comedy, theatre, music and street performances are all on offer. Lizzie Fury has come all the way from New York to be part of a live radio play.
2: The audiences have been really warm and nice. We're in a smaller space, so it fills up easily. I've been really enjoying it.
1: Amy Hunt has become the first athlete to win four gold medals at a single European Championships after Great Britain triumphed in the mixed 4x100m relay in Birmingham. The British quartet of Jeremiah Azu, Dina Asher-Smith, Zarnell Hughes and Hunt crossed the finish line in a European record of 39.97 seconds. And Arsenal have won the Community Shield after beating Manchester City 3-0 in Cardiff. Arsenal boss Mikel Arteta says he was impressed by his side's performance.
3: I certainly saw a lot of positive things there against a top opponent.
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4: This is your Sunday evening weather. Tonight will start cloudy with patchy rain and will remain that way through the early hours with some isolated showers. And your overnight temperature low for Lanarkshire is 11 degrees.
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0: You looking for 2 hours of tomfoolery and nonsense? Then join me, Brian Mallon, on Lanarkshire's very own Shire Radio every Tuesday, Wednesday and Thursday from 11 o'clock in the morning. 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I'm waving.
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1: Five teenagers have died and four others are seriously injured after a car crash in Northern Ireland. Police say it involved a car driving in the wrong direction on a motorway in County Kildare. It happened at around 3 a.m. on Sunday. Investigations are continuing. Fresher conditions are expected this week after a fifth heatwave in the UK caused more wildfires. Grace McIntosh reports.
2: Residents evacuated from their homes after wildfires in Stourbridge are starting to return. 13 households with partial damage have now returned, while 8 families whose homes were completely destroyed have been able to go back and see what's left of their properties. A further 85 evacuated households whose homes were unaffected, they've also now gone back as fire crews lift cordons in the area.
1: Police seizures of e-bikes has risen to 83% in a year. Over 7,000 of the machines have been confiscated across the UK in the 12 months to May. The police, charities and politicians are calling